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0: cool remake of You Oughta Know by Alanis Morissette, done by Cherry Bomb right here at Star. That's wrapping up today's 20-song music marathon. We've got another one happening for you tomorrow after 9, straight after Scotty and Kaylee for breakfast, who are back live and local from 5 tomorrow. And we're back into it next with more of Mackay and the Whit Sunday's best music. We'll throw it back and play Fives, Keep On Moving from the 90s in just a moment right here at Star.
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0: 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Ella Langley's freshie, Be Her, plays on the back end of this right here at Star.
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0: keep it star for more of Mackay and the Wit Sunday's best music. Like this super catchy fresh hit from Stella and Lefty. It's called Boston and it's going to play on your radio inside the next 15. And we'll play Justin Timberlake straight after we check in with the newsroom for everything you need to know this morning next right here at Star.
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14: Morning, I'm Harrison Preeve. The Swans have stood down five players for the remainder of the AFL season amid an investigation into an alleged sexual assault. Isaac Heaney, Chad Warner, Nick Blakey, James Jordan and Riley Bice won't be considered for selection. The AFL backing Sydney sanctions while Victoria Police continues its investigation. Labor's changes to the NDIS have passed the Senate with the backing of the Coalition. More than 60 amendments were tabled, but the Greens now fear that hundreds of thousands could lose support. Health Minister Mark Butler has told the ABC the changes will protect NDIS for the future.
15: The safeguards on fraud, the integrity controls, which frankly have been too loose for too long in this scheme. Also quite significantly, we outline protections for people with high support needs.
14: A push to lift tenancy agreements to a minimum of 2 years. Rents have soared by more than 20% in the past 5 years. ACTU President Michelle O'Neill has told Seven, tenants are crying out for greater security.
16: So 2 years would give you 2 years of security. What we see when leases end is that that's often a time when rents go up, and people having to move constantly makes it really hard to find accommodation near where you work.
14: And Aussie teachers are dishing the dirt on the unique challenges they face with each year group. They've branded Year 9 boys as the worst overall to teach, and Years 7 and 8 as immature and demanding.
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14: Plenty of big names out for the final home and away AFL round. Christian Petrarca won't line up for the Suns due to a foot injury. The Pies will be without Isaac Quainer, while Lions star Hugh McCluggage trained yesterday but is still at least a week off a return. And Bradman Best returns for Newcastle after missing two games with a calf injury. Best also revealing he's no closer to signing on with the Knights. The Origin star contracted until the end of next year but has rejected an initial offer from the club.
19: Clouds, sweet melodies. I'm floating.
20: Wake up, it's late.
19: I can't. These Harvey Norman mattresses are heavenly. The deals, they're calling me.
20: Get up. The kids have to be taken to school. The shed's a disaster. Wake up.
19: 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Love your beds. Love your mattresses. Love those deals. Love you, doll. Will you take the kids to school?
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2: Star weather.
0: Today, partly cloudy with a slight chance of a shower. Getting up to a top of 23 degrees in Mackay and Airlie, 24 degrees in Pioneer Valley and 25 degrees in Proserpine. Tomorrow, mostly sunny with a slight chance of a shower.
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0: This is Star. We're doing Mackay and the Wit Sunday's Best Music. Dolan in for your Wednesday morning. How's it going for you? Are you dreaming of a holiday? How about checking out the iHeartRadio Music Festival in Vegas on us? Well, that could happen if you win Star's Steal My Standby. 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Then this afternoon, Patty, and then again tomorrow, Scotty and Kaylee, they're going to call out someone's name. 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Kelly Clarkson plays for you next at Star.
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0: Star. It's where you get up with Scotty and Kaylee for breakfast. 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How about this one from Joe?
1: When I was little, I was in a public swimming pool and I started to drown and my sister jumped into the pool and lifted me up by my legs so my head was above the water, but then she started to drown as well. They pulled me out of the water and forgot about my sister, and my mum had to jump in and grab hold of my sister.
2: That's so crazy, Joe. I've had something like that happen to me. It's swimming lessons. I was standing because they used to have like the seat benches inside the pool, and the instructor would go up and back with each kid. And I got so excited I jumped in that some guy doing laps had to jump in and rescue me from drowning. This must happen a lot.
1: Yeah, that's why Mum taught us to swim when we were really young.
2: Yeah, good point. Oh, well, I'm glad you're here with us.
1: Yeah, me too.
0: Yeah, that is so true. The guys are back tomorrow morning from 5 right here at Star.
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0: up after midday on Star. Paddy's taking over for your afternoon. And to start things off, he's got your throwback lunch. Sexy Eyes from Wingford's going to kick things off straight after we check in with the newsroom for the very latest. I'm out of here, though. See you bye. See ya.
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13: Hi, I'm Harrison Preve. The Sydney Swans have punished the players at the centre of the hotel saga in Melbourne. Our reporter Sean Fraser has more.
14: The club has suspended five players for the remainder of the AFL season. Riley Bice, Nick Blakey, Isaac Heaney, James Jordan and Chad Warner will not be considered for selection. It comes as Victoria Police continues investigating a report of sexual assault at a Melbourne apartment on Monday morning following the Swans' win over Essendon. The players have spoken with police. No arrests or charges have been laid.
13: Erin Patterson returns to court today in a bid to overturn her convictions over a deadly mushroom lunch. The 51-year-old claims part of the prosecution case were flawed and her trial resulted in a miscarriage of justice. The coalition's now weighing up slashing the cigarette tax by 80%. It follows One Nation's proposal to reduce the price of cigarettes in order to combat the illegal tobacco trade. Labor and health advocates warn any cuts to the excise will encourage more people to take up smoking. And Meta is facing court in a landmark US trial over the impact of Facebook and Instagram on children. Several states are suing their Meta platforms for illegally collecting kids' data. California's Attorney General Rob Bonta has told the BBC young users are being deliberately targeted.
2: The features that they have, including infinite scroll and autoplay and beeps and alerts and likes and ephemeral content, hurt kids.
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13: Star Sport. Port Adelaide Star set to make a big call on his future. Spearhead Mitch Georgiadis set to turn his back on free agency and sign on with the Power. And a new name's entered the race for the top coaching job at the Maroons, left vacant by Billy Slater. The Queensland under-19s coach Darius Boyd has put his hand up for the job, joining other contenders Ben Teo and Matt Ballin. Boyd telling Nine he's keen.
15: Yeah, it's a huge job, pressure cooker, and Kuro Island to have a chat with me. I'd love to do so.
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19: Star weather.
20: It's going to be partly cloudy today with a slight chance of a shower. Top temps at 23 in Airlie and Mackay, 24 in the Pioneer Valley, 25 in Proserpine. Mostly sunny tomorrow, and then Friday looks partly cloudy with a slight chance of a shower near the coast.
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Right now we are jumping into Wigfield, some sexy eyes to kick off throwbacks for your Wednesday.

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3: 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Muse playing alongside Weezer. And if your name is Kim Back, you've got 30 minutes to give me a call back at 1-300-891-929. You give me a buzz back before that time is out, so I'll be able to put you on the standby list. If you don't call me back, well, somebody else is going to be able to steal your standby. So, Kim Back, it's over to you to call me, otherwise somebody's going to steal your standby. Let's jump into some more throwbacks for your Wednesday. A bit of Culture Club on Star.

0: to the days of mixtapes, CDs, and unforgettable hits. 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

0: enough throwbacks for now. Star Mackay and the Wit Sundays and Patty are hanging, taking you through your Wednesday. Hope you're doing well. Kim, back. Call me back. 1-300-891-929. Your time's running out. 18 minutes to go until somebody else will be able to steal your standby for that trip to Vegas. Two people, five nights, spending money. Tickets to the iHeartRadio Music Festival. Hey, happy Gang of Youth single release day to anybody who celebrates. Say, all the albums are my favourites. This was my favourite 4 years ago. Let Me Down Easy was my favourite, 8 years ago? Now, they're in a new album release cycle. They've got a brand new single called Things Take Time. I had a listen, and I implore you to do the same. It's a, I don't know, a meditation on the times. That's what I say. I might even see if I can play a little snippet for you before the show ends at 5. But in the meantime, we're waiting for Kim back to call me back to get on the standby list to start.
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0: DM you, give you a call. 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Are we going to have a call? 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
2: 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Good on you, Aaron. We're going to be doing this, drawing this during the iHeartRadio Countdown with Mikey in September. 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

0: Chainsmokers in. 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
8: Hey, I'm Brooke Seychelle. The Sydney Swans say their season has torpedoed in the wake of the sexual assault allegations against five players. Riley Bice, Nick Blakey, Isaac Heaney, James Jordan and Chad Warner will all be out as Victoria Police continue investigations. Club CEO Matthew Pavlik says the club is committed to holding their players accountable.
9: To say we're disappointed is an understatement. We're deeply embarrassed and ashamed that our poor choices... Well, the poor choices of five of our players and the impact that's had on the women involved and also the club, our supporters.
8: Meanwhile, the Senate has passed Labor's changes to the NDIS after the Coalition gave their support. More than 60 amendments were tabled, but the Greens fear that hundreds of thousands could lose support. Pauline Hanson's monoculture comments didn't sit well with the Socceroos. The remarks came as the Aussies were competing in the FIFA World Cup. Socceroos star Nesteri Irukunda has told the ABC players were upset.
10: It did make a lot of us boys angry, I won't lie. And it was disappointing, I guess, to hear, but there's not much I can do about it. There's not much the other boys can do about it, because at the end of the day, we're just doing our jobs and we're footballers.
8: And Thailand's Prime Minister touched down for his first visit to Australia since his appointment almost a year ago. Anutin Chanvarakul will hold talks with Anthony Albanese and other Aussie leaders during his three-day stopover.
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8: Star Sport. Nathan Cleary says he's still unsure where he'll be playing after next year. The Panthers skipper telling Nine he's in no rush to make a decision.
11: Seeing how it goes, and obviously we're in a pretty important part of the season at the moment, so I want to get back on track and get a win tomorrow night. That's my main focus, and the rest of that stuff will take care of itself.
8: There's talk he could move to PNG or even New Zealand if he doesn't recommit with Penrith. And a blow for Melbourne ahead of this year's final series, the D's failing at the AFL Tribunal last night to overturn a three-game ban for young goal kicker Jacob Van Ruin.
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14: It's going to be partly cloudy today with a slight chance of a shower. Top temps are 23 in Airlie and Mackay, 24 in the Pioneer Valley, 25 in Proserpine. Mostly sunny tomorrow, then it's partly cloudy on Friday with a slight chance of a shower.
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0: catching up with Em in about 10 minutes. She's at City to Country in Sereno with some freebies. We'll find out what's on board in the Star Car. Amy had a crack at Instagram earlier this morning, but she came unstuck. The pressure got to her.
1: Dumbo is what kind of animal?
2: Elephant.
1: Which planet is known as the Red Planet?
2: Mars.
1: What team is Australia versing in the Test cricket match in town this week?
2: Pass.
1: Anne Frank's House Museum is in which European city?
2: Pass.
1: The logo for which sports brand consists of three stripes?
2: Adidas? Oh, my God.
1: We'll take that. We'll take that.
0: She got in with Adidas at the end there, but we were looking for Australia v Bangladesh at the cricket St. Anne Frank's House located in Amsterdam. Instagram back tomorrow. $1,000 up for grabs after 8 for Carol Training Services because experience is the best trainer on the Star.
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2: Windows down, star up. It's Emily in the Star Car. I'm outside City to Country in Serena right now with plenty of star freebies to give away. We've also dropped off a Jumbo's gift basket plus some delicious sweet treats from Krusty's Bakehouse for the team. All thanks to Jumbo's, the big name in business supplies. So, if you're driving past City to Country in Serena, swing by, say hi, and grab yourself some freebies while they last. All thanks

0: It's Europon Star, and in September I will be seated when the most anticipated documentary of the year comes out.
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7: Liam started to see himself as a bit of a mad genius, but he's not quite grasped the genius bit yet.
8: 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He wants to be the main man who's doing it.
9: Finally, after days of fevered speculation, they have confirmed they are reuniting for a series of concerts.
10: Most thought it would never happen, and some still aren't convinced.
0: They just dropped the final trailer for Oasis' Don't Look Back in Anger, which is directed by the dude who created Peaky Blinders. So you know it's going to be really interesting to watch about their bizarre and complex relationship. The Gallagher brothers. Do you remember when that was the biggest ticket item? When everybody was talking about Oasis? Well, I can't wait to see what they do with it in early September. I will be seated. Can't wait for Oasis on Star.
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0: Shibboos, Easter, McKay with Sundays. Paddy, hanging on your Wednesday. Coming up after two, another opportunity to get on the standby list for a trip to Vegas, next to Florida. 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
9: Hey, I'm Brooke Seychell. The Sydney Swans board says the club knows it's let fans down in the wake of the alleged sexual assault incident in Melbourne. Five players have now been stood down for the rest of the season in the wake of the incident. Chairman Andrew Pridham says it's been disappointing for both the players and fans.
15: I know that the five players involved, they're extremely remorseful for their actions and having breached the club's standards. And I think that the sanction that we've imposed and the impact that will have on our football season is clear for all to see.
9: Meanwhile, the federal government is cracking down on dodgy super spruikers. The Assistant Treasurer has addressed the National Press Club today, unveiling a major reform package that includes a ban on unlicensed real-time approaches about super and tough penalties for anti-hawking breaches. Daniel Molino says the changes are designed to stop consumers losing money.
16: These reforms are designed to disrupt some of the most damaging business models operating in the system today. They intervene at the earliest point of consumer harm, reducing opportunities for bad actors to access potential victims.
9: Overseas, an outbreak of the horrific Ebola disease in the Democratic Republic of Congo has passed 5,000 cases. More than half of them are fatal. But experts say the outbreak, the biggest ever recorded, is potentially even worse because cases are being severely underreported. And Aussie teachers have singled out their toughest students to teach. They've branded Year 9 boys the worst for their bad behaviour.
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9: Star Sport. The Bombers are set to make a call next week on who their next full-time coach will be. All four remaining candidates are still yet to hear back from club officials. Premiership player Isaac Smith telling Nine he's surprised it's taking so long.
18: We know that coaches coming in, Hurdy's one of them, McVay, whoever it happens to be, you've all got connections and you've all got players that you're lining up to bring, coaches that you're lining to bring. How long can you literally make people wait?
9: That's the latest in news and sport.
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3: Star weather.
0: It's going to be partly cloudy today with a slight chance of a shower. Top temps are 23 in Airlie and Mackay, 24 in the Pioneer Valley, 25 in Proserpine. Mostly sunny tomorrow, then it's partly cloudy on Friday with a slight chance of a shower.
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2: 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Otherwise, somebody else is going to be able to steal your standby. So, Deborah Ma, it's over to you as we jump into some Killing Heidi on Star. Oh.

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Now you don't

0: Mackay and the Wit Sunday's best music on Star, and it is a busy weekend ahead across Mackay and the Wit Sunday. Jebs are coming to Maguire's on Friday. If you're keen for some local live music, Passport to Airlie is where you could discover your next favourite act. They're doing auditions for one of the acts to be playing at the Airlie Beach Music Festival. So that kicks off from 2 p.m. at the Met. Plus, Australia v Bangladesh. There's going to be a lot of extra people in town right across the weekend. Super exciting on Star.
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0: Star 101.9 around McKinley with Sundays and 90.7 and Early and Canabouts. Patty with you. Coming up after 3, I've got Ariana Grande in. Throwbacks from Gavin DeGraw. And Star Breakfast, Scotty and Kaylee back tomorrow. And they were asking the question earlier this morning, how did you get rescued, or when did you get rescues? And Owen, well, he got rescued from about 2 centimetres in a skimboard. More details after 3 on Star.
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12: Hey, I'm Brooke Seychelle. The Sydney Swans have apologised for the behaviour of five players as Victoria Police continue their investigations into sexual assault allegations. The club this morning confirmed they would be standing down the players involved for the rest of the season. CEO Matthew Pavlik says the Swans have taken their own measures while investigations continue.
13: We respect that this is an ongoing investigation by Victoria Police, and the actions we've taken today independent, totally independent of this. We arrived at this sanction after our own internal inquiries with the five players and other parties.
12: Meanwhile, the housing minister says she's been misquoted after the opposition claimed she was proud of Labor's broken promises on the so-called widow's tax. It comes as Ray White initially forecast a 30% rise in rents before clarifying it wasn't predicting an across-the-board increase due to Labor's tax changes. Claire O'Neill has fired back.
14: We've got really serious housing problems facing our country. And unlike those opposite, our political party didn't discover the existence of Australian renters yesterday. We have decades of advocacy for this third of our population, which is really bearing the brunt of what has gone wrong.
12: And a data breach at a hotel chain has seen customer details compromised. The personal information of those who've stayed at Quest apartment hotels was stolen within the hack. Names, emails, and dates of birth have been accessed, but the company says the incident has been contained.
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12: Pies defender Braden Maynard won't return for their blockbuster clash with the Lions on Friday night. He's still recovering from leg surgery a few weeks ago, but the club is hopeful of having him back for the wildcard final next week. Jeremy Howe and Steel Sidebottom will be back for the Lions game. And in NRL news, Jack Cleary's been granted an early release from the Warriors. The young halfback is poised to return to Penrith next season to join dad Ivan and brother Nathan. That's the latest in news and sport.
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0: It's going to be partly cloudy today with a slight chance of a shower. Top temps are 23 in Airlie and Mackay, 24 in the Pioneer Valley, 25 in Proserpine. Mostly sunny tomorrow, then it's partly cloudy on Friday with a slight chance of a shower.
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1: Registrations for this close tomorrow. 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

0: Conduit Sundays 90.7 in Ellie and Cannonvale. Early this morning, Scotty and Caleb were asking, have you ever been rescued? And Owen and Serena got rescued in 2 centimetres of water with a skim board.
1: True story is I flipped the vessel, you know, the skim board.
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1: And I said, I'll just kick the sand and break my fall. Well, I broke my ankle. So it was... Luckily, I got to my feet somehow. I looked up into the sun and got divine something, strength.
3: Yep.
1: Yeah, it was terrific. Excellent. I thought, I need to get off this beach because the tide's coming.
3: The tide's coming in. Yeah. Two inches of water, you're feeling good, but when it gets to 15, 30 inches of water, not so good.
0: Talk about a rescue. Star Breakfast back tomorrow with Scotty and Kaylee.
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4: 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Thanks to Harvey Norman Mackay with Scotty and Kaylee. 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
17: 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She calls

0: It's McKay and the Whit Sunday's best music on Star with Paddy. Coming up after four, your last opportunity to get on the standby list for today with tickets to the iHeartRadio Music Festival and a trip to Vegas. I've got a remixed Cherry Bomb in there. Stella Lefty. And an artist that could claim Album of the Year at the Grammys. From four at Star.
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8: Hey, I'm Brooke Seychelle. Erin Patterson's back in court today, fighting to overturn her convictions in the fatal mushroom lunch case. The 51-year-old alleges flaws in the prosecution's case led to a miscarriage of justice. Meanwhile, prosecutors are pushing for a longer non-parole period. The Sydney Swans admit their season has been torpedoed as Victoria Police continue their investigations into sexual assault allegations. The club has stood down Riley Bice, Nick Blakey, Isaac Heaney, James Jordan and Chad Warner for the rest of the season. Socceroos star Nesturi Irinkunda reveals Pauline Hanson's monoculture remarks upset the squad. The One Nation leader made the controversial comments while the Aussies were competing at the World Cup. The 20-year-old has told the ABC it was hurtful.
9: I always tell people I'm Australian and, you know, it really did upset me and it upset a lot of the other boys to see things and hear things like that. Especially because there's so many young blokes that look up to us, you know.
8: Scam centres based in Thailand are expected to come up for discussion during a 3-day visit to Australia by the Thai Prime Minister. Anutin Chanvarakul is meeting with Anthony Albanese today, with talks also likely to cover law enforcement and trade. And after 24 days at sea, a 52-metre chunk of SpaceX rocket debris has been recovered off Christmas Island. Rough conditions repeatedly stalled the operation, but locals lined the foreshore to catch a glimpse of the massive tow-in.
7: Great tasting Blue River water in 15-litre jugs for your home from local stockists near you. 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
2: Star Sport.
8: Aussie wicketkeeper Alex Carey says there's been some soul-searching within the men's test side off the back of the defeat to Bangladesh in the top-end test. The side trained in Mackay ahead of the second test on Saturday. Carey says they're keen to bounce back.
10: Yeah, we're a proud group of cricketers and obviously last week didn't go to plan. So we've reflected, we've talked about it and we move up here to Mackay in a pretty short turnaround.
8: And Socceroo Alessandro Cercati is reportedly on the verge of a $32 million deal with Portuguese giant Benfica. That's the latest in news and sport.
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2: Star weather.
12: It's going to be partly cloudy overnight with a slight chance of a shower and down to 13 in Mackay and Airlie. Top temps are 23 in Airlie tomorrow and Mackay. 24 in the Pioneer Valley, 25 in Proserpine. It'll be mostly sunny. Then Friday looks partly cloudy with a slight chance of a shower.
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12: 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So, Indiana Hoban, if you give me a call right now, 1-300-891-929, I can pop you on that standby list. But you've only got 30 minutes to call me back. Indiana Hoban, as we jump into this, from Tal Bachman.

0: 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Sounds old. Let's play some new music instead.
1: Cherry Bomb. You ought to know. Star Mackay and the Whitsundays.

0: new track from Stella Lefty, Stomach High on the Wit Sundays, and still waiting for Indiana Hoban to call me back at 1-300-891-929 for tickets to the iHeartRadio Music Festival. Otherwise, somebody's going to steal your standby. But I've got Will and Woody standing by. What's on the show, boys?
1: Oh, thanks for asking. So if you haven't been across the show, Woody's got a paranoia of things being on his forehead. I'm not sure. Not sure where or how that's come up.
2: I think I was born with it.
1: You weren't born with that. I don't want to press too hard because I think there's a little bit of small T trauma there. Anyway, as all great commercial radio shows will do, you find the small T trauma and then you exercise the demons and there's your content. I was
2: okay with it because I'm obviously incredibly uncomfortable doing it. I think we all took it a little bit too far when you put a soiled nappy on my forehead yesterday.
1: It wasn't any soiled nappy, like it was my son's.
2: Yeah, and your son's always going to have that over me now and I hate that.
1: That his poo is on your head.
2: Well, yes. That is ultimate power. And you did that deliberately.
1: Yeah, you will be poo head to him for the rest of your life. And obviously, that's normally just a joke, but
2: it's real. And he'll have evidence because there's footage of it. I really don't know where you can go from soiled nappy.
1: We're going to find out this afternoon. So make sure you're tuning in. It doesn't come off Woody's forehead until he guesses what it is. He's blindfolded. He's got his ears blocked and he's got his nose blocked as well. So you've got to save him, Australia. It's on this afternoon. See you then.
0: And we're waiting for Indiana Hoban to call us back. Otherwise, somebody's going to steal her standby. Thanks, boys. Tune in for 5.
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0: What happens in Vegas is paid for by us. So I guess our accountant will know what you've been up to.
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2: 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Two people, five nights, spending money and tickets to the iHeartRadio Music Festival. But now, it's over to you. You have an opportunity to steal Indiana's standby right now. So call me and I'll be able to pop you on the standby list pending you fit the criteria, because this is happening in September. So give me a buzz, 1-300-891-929, and I might be able to pop you on that standby list on the Star.
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0: So it's over to you, 1300 891 929, if you're going to jump on that standby list. I've got Andrew here. Andrew, you are now on the standby list for a trip to Vegas. Two people, 5 nights, spending money and tickets to the iHeart Radio Music Festival. You're not going to be trouble in Vegas now, are you?
1: Trouble? Wow. Like you said, it all stays in Vegas.
0: Okay. Oh, good on you. Who are you going to take along if you win in September?
1: I'll take my beautiful wife.
0: Oh, that sounds lovely. Well, good luck. Mikey's going to be announcing the winner during the iHeart Radio Countdown in September. You'll have another opportunity to get on the standby list tomorrow during Star Breakfast with Scotty and Kaylee. Here's Michelle Branch, New Radicals on Star.

0: 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Scotty and Kaylee heading out and about to try and catch some crabs, so they'll have an update on that. Will and Woody up next, where they're putting stuff on Woody's forehead. So tune in from 5, and I'll be back tomorrow from midday on Star.
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7: Hey, I'm Brooke Seychelle. The top dogs at the Sydney Swans say they're embarrassed by the behaviour of players after Sunday's game in Melbourne. The CEO and chairman have apologised on behalf of the five players involved and have stood down Isaac Heaney, Chad Warner, Riley Bice, Nick Blakey and James Jordan for the rest of the season. The club's action is separate to the investigations of sexual assault allegations by Victoria Police. The housing minister has hit back at the coalition's claims of a looming rent spike. Claire O'Neill says the opposition twisted information after NAB and Ray White clarified they weren't forecasting a 30% jump in rent. Ms O'Neill says the opposition is spreading mistruths.
8: I just want to remind the Parliament that when they came into the Parliament yesterday, they accused the National Australia Bank of saying the same thing, and then the National Australia Bank clarified this was not a forecast, and it is important to note that we do not forecast rental yield.
7: Around 100 Australian Defence Force members have joined emergency crews in the search for a missing bushwalker in New South Wales' Southern Highlands. 18-year-old Lily Hooper vanished last Wednesday in Natai National Park. And we could be in for a cruel summer. There's an increased bushfire risk for our warmer months ahead. The Australian and New Zealand Council for Fire and Emergency Services says dry conditions in Australia's east and increased fuel loads are partly to blame, although experts warn a strong El Nino could also bring facing more extreme fire conditions.
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7: Star Sport. Port Adelaide's Mitch Georgiades has signed a 2-year contract extension. The 24-year-old was already locked in for next season and will now stay at Alberton until the end of 2029. The Power face Essendon on Sunday without Jason Horne-Francis, who's got a broken toe. And a late change for the Dragons, with prop Emre Gula leaving the club effective immediately. The 28-year-old's been released from the final months of his deal and is heading to Wakefield Trinity in England. That's the latest in news and sport. 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
9: Star weather.
10: It's going to be partly cloudy overnight with a slight chance of a shower and down to 13 in Mackay and Airlie. Top temps are 23 in Airlie tomorrow in Mackay, 24 in the Pioneer Valley, 25 in Proserpine. It'll be mostly sunny. Then Friday looks partly cloudy with a slight chance of a shower.
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0: Jingles, Will and Woody for Pokemon Tonys on your Wednesday. Hope you're having a wonderful drive home, Woods. I'm having a great week this week. We're exposing a phobia of yours. You hate things being on your forehead. You hate it. Annalise, touch him on the forehead right now.
1: Not allowed. Weird that fingers are the worst, especially yours. You've been tucking into the popcorn and the TV snacks. No, I'm sorry, but they're dirty hands.
2: Whoa.
1: They're dirty hands.
3: I had heaps as well.
0: Let's not talk about how much everyone's eaten on the team. I don't think that gets into
1: it's been a big day for the team.
0: I don't think that gets into it.
1: I have inhaled. Don't get me wrong. And I was merely talking about the fact that her hands are
0: dirty. I don't think you can be going for an item by item itinerary of what Annalise is eating this afternoon. I just don't think you can do it.
1: I didn't.
0: She owes you a touch on the forehead for it.
1: No way. Yeah. No. Yeah. Not allowed.
3: Yeah. My sweaty hands.
1: Don't do it. Don't do it. Okay. I will. Oh, I just hated that.
0: What?
1: You touched it.
0: Crazy. All right, we've been doing it all week this week. If you missed it, this is what's been on there so far.
4: Don't touch my forehead. Don't touch my forehead.
5: Day one almost broke him.
4: Yucky. I think it's a fish. I think it's a fish's tail.
5: But the item only comes off when you guess it right.
4: What's on my forehead?
6: A charcuterie board.
4: Is it a charcuterie board, guys?
7: It's a charcuterie board.
4: Oh, it sticks. Help me, please. I hate this.
6: It's a nappy.
7: Dirty nappy.
4: All right. Okay. Get it off.
7: You can take it off now.
5: All this week, we play What's on Woody's Forehead?
0: Doing it again today. Very, very excited. My favourite item so far. And that yesterday was...
1: Who?
0: One of my son's stools.
1: Is it worse than
0: in a nappy? In a nappy.
1: Yeah, but it could have leaked. I was at danger. I was in
0: there. There was some chat about a schmear, and I talked it down. You'd be happy to know. There was some chat about a schmear.
1: I don't trust any of you guys. So is today worse than human poo on my forehead?
0: I think so.
1: Why? Like, why are we doing this?
0: That's fun.
1: Is anyone really enjoying it?
0: Yep. Anyway, that's going to... Well, I can't speak for everyone, but I am. Hey, so that's going to be a little bit later on. If you missed Tony Armstrong yesterday, speaking in particular around this incident with the Sydney Swans, this alleged incident with the Sydney Swans, he speaks really well coming from a guy who used to play AFL, particularly at that club. It's worth sticking around for if you haven't heard that yet. Right up next, though, Woods, Annalise.
1: Yes?
0: I've got a challenge for us.
3: Yes!
1: For all of us together?
0: All of us together.
1: Okay.
0: Working as a team.
1: We just had a fight before, so we need to bury that.
0: We'll need to bury that. Yeah. And on the other side, a viral moment, I think, for all of us. Will and Woody.
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0: goes.
1: Will and Woody for Pokemon Tonys. Okay, Woodrow, Tony Armstrong's up next on Will and Woody. Right now, though, look, there's this thing that happened a couple of days ago, and I've been thinking about it. I've been stewing over it. It might be something to do with the name, but Matthew McConaughey went viral for doing a cover of Ella Langley's Choosing Texas.
2: She's from Texas, I can tell.
3: Tune. Serious tune.
1: Everyone's loving it.
3: Great song.
1: It's a great song. It's a, yeah. Look, it's a great song.
3: Yeah.
1: Matthew McConaughey is obviously a very impressive Texan. So, you know.
3: No doubt.
1: There's
3: a lot.
1: There's a lot there. I can see the parallels. He's also very sexy. Is he still sexy, Annalise?
4: Oh yeah.
1: Really?
4: Yeah.
3: Yeah, still got it.
4: He's gorgeous.
3: Yeah.
1: Yeah.
4: Mm. Very talented.
1: Mm.
4: He's got a bit of charisma.
1: He's definitely got the riz. He's got the riz. Yeah. There's no doubt about that. But I don't think he nailed the cover.
3: Whoa, brutal.
1: Well,
3: do we have audio of Matthew McConaughey?
1: Yeah, we do.
3: Oh.
1: So he's gone the paste up version. He can't sing.
3: He's mucking around.
1: No,
3: he's not taking that seriously, is he?
1: No, Hunter.
3: Really? Oh, no.
2: She's from Texas, I can
3: tell. Like, I can't sing, but that's awful.
1: It's not good. He yells. Here he is again. Have a listen. Here he is.
2: Drinking Jack all by myself.
3: Oh. Oh, Matthew. There's no doubt in my mind that he's at that stage of his life where no one around him is saying that's bad. So he truly believes he's good at everything.
1: He's in the echo chamber. He's in a permanent echo chamber.
3: Oh, yeah.
1: 100%. He's Matthew McConaughey. I mean, at the end of the day, he looked so good, I don't think anyone was actually listening to what he was saying.
3: Sure.
1: But. Oh, he can't sing.
3: That's him in his best, though, when he's just doing that.
2: I can tell.
1: Oh, it's not good. It's not good.
3: That was Riz at the end there. I mean, that was a bit of Riz. He's a bit different. I liked that.
1: Anyway, I don't think he's nailed it.
3: Okay.
1: I think the three of us, you, Woody, me, and Annalise, could do a cover of Jews in Texas that would be better than that.
3: I can't sing. I can't sing. I can't do anything.
1: No, I think we'd get you on like a shaker on percussion or something.
3: That's a good idea. Who's singing?
4: Yeah,
3: who's singing?
1: I think Annalise is going to have to sing.
4: So my singing has seen better days.
3: Has seen better days.
1: Oh, you what? Back yourself as a singer. Come on, you back yourself as a singer.
4: Yeah. Choosing Texas, I could tell. Yeah, okay, I could do it, actually.
1: Yeah, I think you could.
4: Obviously, we'll get
3: so then what are you doing? Is that why you brought a keyboard in today?
1: There's a keyboard in here today.
3: So you're gonna play keys.
1: Well, we'll need some sort of instrumentation.
3: Is there any part of you, Ben, be honest?
1: Yeah.
3: You think you should do it all, don't you?
1: No.
3: No, come on. No, be honest. You want us to play a different instrument.
1: Look,
3: or
1: what I have lined up if your percussion's awful, I've got the drums sorted if we need them. This is probably like a flamingo cover of Jews in Texas. I'll find the right beat.
3: So I'm on percussion.
1: What's that?
4: Yeah.
3: I'm on percussion.
1: Well, I think that's all you can do. You're probably doing harmonies with Annalise.
3: A producer's just told me that there's this a salt shaker in front of me. It's just this.
4: Ooh.
3: What part of the song is that?
4: We might need to kick him out.
3: Guys, we're a threesome. Find a role for all of us.
4: We need the beat, though. We need to work on the beat first. Yeah.
1: Oh, the salt shaker's open. You're getting salt all over yourself.
3: Hang on.
1: Okay.
3: I reckon you're on the percussion. I should sing.
4: Yeah.
3: Well, that was easy.
1: Wow.
4: I'll harmonize.
3: Choosing Texas until the mainland. I need to get the lyrics in front of me. When are we doing it now? When are we going?
4: So
1: the way that McConaughey did it, and it looks like McConaughey just pieced it together really quickly.
3: Choosing Texas.
1: I think we'll need the whole show to piece this together so people can see it on socials later if they want to watch it. But
3: I'm good to go.
1: You're not good to go.
3: Well, she's from Texas, I can tell by the way.
1: Oh, stop. We'll need a bit of time.
4: I think we should take some time as a band to rehearse.
3: All right. Nice.
4: Have we got a band name?
1: No.
3: Ooh.
1: Would you like to suggest one?
4: The Wah.
1: The what?
3: Excuse me?
4: Will, Annalise, Woody. Wah.
1: Wah.
3: Wah.
4: Or just...
3: We are... Wah.
1: Wah. It's wow. Wah. Isn't it that wow? Yeah.
3: Wow.
4: Wow.
1: Wow.
3: Wow.
4: Oh my God, Owen Wilson. Wow.
3: Wow.
1: All right. There's a bit of brainstorming and a bit of rehearsing. There's plenty going on.
4: Okay.
1: Tony Armstrong's up next.
3: Great. Perfect.
1: Perfect. If you missed him yesterday, he speaks very well, I think, on this alleged incident with the Sydney Swan Football Club. That's right up next. In the meantime, well, over this song and in every song coming out, we need to practice, guys.
4: Yes.
3: I think I think we've got it.
4: I think Will's the one who needs to rehearse the most.
1: That's true.
3: He's not safe. Will and Woody.
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0: Will and Woody, what is becoming my favourite bit? Phone alone convinces you're in the car with somebody else a little bit later on this hour. Right now, though, Woods, obviously this is everywhere in the news at the moment, so it's worth me mentioning the phone number 1-800-RESPECT number if this is triggering for you at all or if this is something you've been through yourself, obviously, or currently going through. I can't imagine. And I think that's kind of the tone for this conversation that we had with Tony Armstrong.
1: Yeah.
0: We're talking about the alleged incident with the Sydney Football Club, the Sydney Swans, that happened late last weekend, has been carrying all through the news, all through this week. Obviously, I'm sure a lot of you guys are across this. Tony used to play for Sydney.
1: Yep.
0: He was an AFL player, but yeah, he played 15 or so games for the Sydney Swans. So I just thought it was a really cool opportunity to talk to Tony Armstrong about so much around this, being an AFL player.
1: Just a different perspective as well, or a perspective that a lot of people wouldn't have, just around the inner sanctum of an AFL football club.
0: Yes.
1: And obviously, we were keen to talk about it on the show yesterday as well.
0: Yep.
1: The update, by the way, on this alleged incident is that 5 players, Riley Bice, Nick Blakey, Isaac Heaney, James Jordan and Chad Warner, have been wiped out for the entire season.
0: Yep.
1: I think what I would say on that is that, for me, that was just obvious that they should be wiped out the rest of the season. That almost seems insignificant. If the alleged incident is true, then you kind of hope that there's more punishment to come.
0: Yeah, I think so. Well, again, we don't know many of the facts around this, but I think the really cool point that we spoke to Tony about, and the perspective that I think is important here, is what he raised first and foremost, which is that there's a lot of chatter about the footy club, but it's probably a much bigger issue at hand. What are your thoughts on how this has transpired, but then also how the club has responded and how the AFL's sort of responded? Because I think there's a lot of critical thinking around that at the moment as well.
2: Yeah, I mean, I think for me, the thing that's been most disappointing is the way that the conversation has kind of left talking about alleged victims, and this conversation has become, what does this mean for the Swans season?
0: Yeah.
2: I mean, that pales in significance into what, you know, is alleged has happened. And I mean, I wasn't there. I don't know what's happened, but I just hope that we get to the truth. Whatever that truth is, it's dealt with in the right manner. With fallout for a football club and a competition, a distant second as to, you know, the priority of making sure that if there is the victim that has been alleged, then making sure that they get what they need.
0: Yeah.
1: I'm certainly not implying that you would ever have been involved in anything like this, Tony, but given that you've been in that football community before, when this news came out, were you surprised?
2: Mate, I was away for the weekend. I hadn't really been like following football news. It shocked me, and that's probably naive, to be honest.
0: Yeah.
2: That's probably me thinking with like glass half full.
0: Yeah.
2: Or, you know, blue sky thinking, because we look at like the statistics on violence against women and all that kind of stuff this year in particular, and it's been shocking. So I shouldn't be, I don't think, surprised that something like this has happened. I guess I just have been, because it just caught me off guard. But it's really disappointing. And I just hope that the alleged victim's okay.
0: The AFL's policy so often with these things is, all right, if that happens, it's the same with the drug policy. It's like, okay, cool, that stays with us. Yeah. Stays with us and the club doctor.
1: Keep it quiet.
0: Stays with us, keep it quiet. I mean, it's only ever years afterwards that you hear stories about this sort of stuff.
2: Oh, this happened back in 89.
0: Yeah, right.
2: You know, thank God it's not now.
0: Yeah, that's right. But we're 40, 50 years on.
1: Because obviously all the Sydney Swans were staying in the Pullman Hotel. Just to give perspective on what it's like for being an interstate team. So you all stay in the same hotel, but are there, generally speaking, are there rules around like curfew and when you've got to go to your, is there a function you've got to go to or something? Or is it kind of like...
2: No, so in my experience, there was never functions or anything like, maybe there was. If you went to Perth, there might have been a Perth supporter group function because you don't get there very often.
1: Yeah.
2: But from a football perspective, you generally knew not to stay out too late. Some clubs have a curfew, other clubs don't enforce a curfew. They just treat you like an adult and expect you to make a good decision. And those clubs tend to be the ones that do better. Every club's unique. Every playing group is unique in that they've got a different mix of, you know, older players, younger players, a more mature type list, you know. So there's so many variables. I don't think there's any club that would be too happy, like alleged incident aside, with the lateness of some of that of some of those players coming back, I don't think any club would be happy with that.
0: Which is, as you said so rightly at the start, probably already a huge issue in all of this is that, you know, a lot of the conversation is obviously around
2: what it means
0: the rest of the Swans season.
1: Even talking about like that, where they're not sure if they're going to play this weekend, it's like, God, why are we even talking about this?
0: Yeah.
2: Who gives a crap,
1: right,
2: man?
1: Like, yeah.
2: Like, that shouldn't even be brought up.
1: No, put football down for a little bit and just go, like, let's talk about the human element of this.
2: It's like, we can't talk about it. We weren't there. All we hope is that they get to the bottom of this alleged incident and, you know, justice prevails, basically. That's all we can hope for.
0: Great chat with Tony Armstrong there on Will and Woody about something I'm sure we're all talking and thinking about at the moment. I think he spoke really well about that. I'm sure you can get that chat if you want to hear more of it on the podcast, Will and Woody. And, yeah, our thoughts are 100% with the people that were victims of all of this. It's awful. Hope you're having a wonderful drive home. There's plenty to come here. Phone alone yet to come. And what's on Woody's forehead as well. I should mention the phone number is 1-800-RESPECT. And all of that stuff is obviously currently alleged. There's nothing confirmed in terms of those details. Hope you're having a wonderful drive home. It's Will and Woody.
3: Will and Woody!
4: 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The answer was a lot.
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0: It is Will and Woody. Hope you have a wonderful drive here. We are here for Pokemon Tonys on your Wednesday. Final lines up next, Woods.
1: Yes, right now, I am so sure there are other parents out there who enjoy this as much as me. Mm. What lies have you made your kids believe? Tell me lies, tell me sweet little lies. Because it's easy.
0: Yeah, mate. I mean,
1: and it's addictive.
0: Just because something's easy doesn't necessarily mean it's the right thing to do. I mean, sure. I will do it. I think there's two sorts of lies that you tell your kids, mm-hmm. for me anyway. Well, one of them I've never actually done, and I think that's the one that you've done, and I'm very interested to hear about that. There's the one that I often employ, which is I can't be bothered explaining to you why you can't have that thing.
1: Oh, sure.
0: So I'm just going to lie that it doesn't exist right now.
1: I do that.
0: 10 o'clock in the morning, can I have an ice cream? Oh, ice cream shops are closed.
1: Yeah.
0: All this week, actually.
1: Classic.
0: So anytime you ask me, just expect a no. That classic. Happens quite a bit.
1: Yep, classic. So I do that
0: car,
1: as well.
0: Can I get the car started? Wish we could go.
1: Oh,
0: and
1: yeah.
0: I don't. That's lazy.
1: Sure.
0: It is lazy. Ultimately, you should explain to your kids consequence and rejection and all that sort of stuff.
1: Yeah,
0: that's the healthy parenting. Now, that's the sort of lying I do.
1: Yeah.
0: I think you're talking about it, if I'm honest, another tier of lying, which is purely self-aggrandizing.
1: Yes. And it was a swift transition because I agree with you. The lies to make your life more convenient, yeah. I was nailing those ones. Remy currently believes there is a world shortage of marshmallows.
0: Wow.
1: It's just that I said that the goo that a marshmallow is made of, it's run out.
0: There you go.
1: It's gone. So she always got marshmallows with her baby chinos. That doesn't happen anymore.
0: Oh, right. You got rid of them, did you? That's
1: world
0: clever.
1: Shortage, baby. The other one that I've said to her
0: How
1: is that-
0: How did you manage that?
1: I know the local barista.
0: Uh-oh.
1: And I actually was like, I'm going to need you to tell her there's a world shortage of marshmallows.
0: Oh.
1: And she delivered that for me.
0: But normally there's like a big jar of marshmallows-
1: Yeah, so when she sees me coming, she's great. She hides them.
0: Oh, she hides them.
1: And then every now and then we'll walk into a new cafe and I'll be like, whoa, you've got some of the rare marshmallows. Where did you get them from? There's a little bit of that. But the lie I told this morning, which I think is more fun, is just a lie that you say to make yourself seem more impressive. So today I told my daughter that I was a yodeling world champion. And I said it like as an offhand comment and she looked at me and she was like, wow, Dad, that's amazing.
0: That is amazing.
1: And then I yodeled the house down, obviously.
0: Can you give us a bit of that? Let's hear the world champ. Here he is from Australia.
2: Yole, yole, yole.
1: And thank you. And it makes it believable because I actually am quite talented at yodeling.
0: Right.
1: Anyway, I want to know what lies you make your kids believe, obviously. It's fun. It's a lot of fun at the Whitelaw household. But there was a guy in the news who... he recently had one. So he was basically explaining to his kid why they shouldn't be in the water during a thunderstorm. Okay. I've got some, this is from like a Ring camera. So the audio is a bit crap, but you'll hear what happens.
3: No, because the lightning, bud, I don't want you out there in the water.
4: Why?
3: Because that's what it goes after. Electricity.
4: Electricity.
2: Yeah.
3: That's why.
0: That's awesome.
1: So lightning, proving his point. But then the lie was that he then told his kids that he was the god of thunder.
0: Oh.
1: And that he... Which is awesome. Kirsty, what lie did you tell your kids?
5: We were going to the Blue Mountains and staying at a fanciest hotel and they gave the kids these big fluffy duck toys and they were so bloody ugly. I thought, I just don't need another stuffed toy at home.
1: Yeah.
5: So I said, have them while we're there, but... I said, oh, just so you know, the eyes have cameras in them, so ooh. They watch you. So they didn't realise they were a complimentary gift.
1: Whoa.
5: So they were very well behaved while we were away on the weekend away.
1: Brilliant.
5: And we had to hand the ducks back, because then they went through the footage to make sure they behaved well.
1: Brilliant. Brilliant.
0: Go through the duck footage.
1: Just making your kids believe they're being filmed at all times.
0: Through the footage.
1: That's really great.
0: Oh, that's really, really good.
1: Another easy one, actually. I'm not sure if you've used this one before, Will.
0: Yeah.
1: When you go to a toy store and obviously your child wants one of those toys, this is a real easy one. You just say that the toy lives there. That is simple stuff.
0: That's
1: home base
0: like, for the toy.
1: Don't take the toy out of its home because then it will miss its mother.
0: Oh, wow.
1: And you pick out a bigger toy. Or something. It's brilliant. It's brilliant.
0: Laced with guilt.
1: Oh, no doubt. That's the key.
0: Actually, there's just a little bit of guilt in there and the lie really sticks. We have a shop near us, and this might be a bit of a no-no for Daddy, but one day Daddy might have had a few too many beers the night before and wasn't feeling great the next day.
1: Yeah.
0: And we went for a walk. And normally we go for a walk to go and get a smoothie together, Max and I,
1: sure.
0: from the smoothie shop. But I couldn't be bothered going the full walk to the normal smoothie shop. So we just got a smoothie out of another shop, which was like a milk bar, also known as a tobacco store, that do like slushies.
1: Oh, yeah.
0: So it's just a slushie. Yeah, anyway, perfect. She loved the slushie.
1: Of course, full of sugar.
0: It's because
1: perfect.
0: It was full of sugar. It was blue slushie. Anyway, the next couple of days, that tobacco store burnt, like actually got hit, like
1: firebombed. Oh, my God.
0: Yeah, can you believe that?
1: Yeah.
0: Yeah, and I told Max, I was like, it's the blue smoothies. We can't have them anymore. They're dangerous.
1: Genius.
0: Because we couldn't get her off the blue smoothies.
1: You made your daughter believe that blue smoothies explode.
0: Flammable.
1: That's genius.
0: Well, because as soon as she had it, it's like having your first 7-Eleven Slurpee. And as soon as I got home, Sam was like, you should never have given that to her.
1: Of course.
0: Enough, so much sugar. And she was like, that's the best thing I've ever had.
1: Yeah.
0: So yeah, no, flammable.
1: It'll blow you up. It will literally
0: blows up the shop.
1: Blow you up. I can't wait when she goes to school and explains to her friends, like, oh, I can't have them anymore. They might blow up.
0: why isn't someone calling the fire brigade? Why have you got them here?
1: Dan, what lie did your parents tell your sister?
6: Well, they told my sister that she was allergic to Christmas trees because she'd go in and unwrap all the presents.
1: Brilliant.
6: And then, my mum accompanied my sister to a doctor's appointment as an adult. And as the doctor was reading through the sort of, what are you allergic to?
1: Yeah.
6: She's gone, oh, Christmas trees. And mum said, what? She goes, you've always said I'm allergic to Christmas trees.
0: That's crazy. Well, there's a moment when you find out. We've got another great text who's come here. Someone said, I told my son when he goes to sleep, I become Superman. So he actually really looks forward to going to sleep now so I can put the cape on.
1: Brilliant.
0: That's a great text. Brilliant. Speaking of, actually, the problem with the lies, though, is you get to a point where you start to, like, you get a little bit lost in the lies that you've told.
1: Yes, or when do I come clean here? What age do I come clean and reveal I'm not Superman?
0: And also, I'm finding that when I try and tell Max something credible now, it's kind of lost its sting a little bit. Because when we interviewed Tom Holland, she's really into Spider-Man at the moment.
1: Yes, I
0: was like, interviewed Spider-Man.
1: Yeah.
0: And she was like, cool. Grandpa is Spider-Man.
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9: 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Brisbane Lions forward Dakota Davidson will miss this weekend's grand final rematch with North Melbourne. She's had her one-match ban for striking upheld by the AFLW Tribunal. The West Tigers welcome back captain Kezzy Apps for Saturday's NRLW clash with Newcastle, while Lillianne White makes her return for the Knights. Aussie Maya Joint is through to the doubles quarterfinals at the Cincinnati Open with her partner Hao Ching Chan. 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

0: On Woody's Forehead continues very, very shortly, in about 5 minutes. I'm very excited about this one. Only you guys can guess it, and only you guys, after guessing it, can remove it from that forehead, which he covets so highly. Strange thing to covet. Strange word to use, covet, but that's exactly what he does. Right now, it's Phone Alone.
1: Will and Woody's Phone Alone.
2: What do you mean I covet it?
0: You covet your forehead.
2: You covet. I like it.
0: You covet. You cherish it.
2: I don't cherish it. You cherish it
0: and protect it.
2: I don't like it being touched. Anyway, Donna's playing Phone Alone. Donna, you're convincing us that you are in the car with someone else. We decide, is someone actually there or are you putting on a voice trying to trick us? Donna, who are you in the car with?
3: G'day, I'm in the car with my daughter, Caitlin.
2: G'day. Caitlin, how old's Caitlin?
3: Caitlin's 23.
2: Okay, could we hear from Caitlin, please?
3: Yeah, sure, I'll just put her on.
0: Tag her on, Don.
3: Hello.
2: Hi, Caitlin. Where are you and your mum going?
3: Just on the way home from work. She picked me up.
2: Oof. Okay, we've got to play it.
0: You reckon?
2: Yeah.
0: Really? I thought Caitlin was Donna and Donna was Caitlin, like clear as day.
2: Let's keep talking. Caitlin, where do you work?
3: I work at the nursery in Narre Warren.
2: Ooh, that sounded a bit like Donna. maybe just live there. Can I talk to your mum, Donna, again?
3: Yeah, sure. G'day, how you doing?
2: Good, Donna. Do you always pick up your daughter from work?
3: Yeah, she's just got her car down at the mechanics.
2: Fair enough. Okay, can I hear from Caitlin again? I want to hear Caitlin again.
3: Yeah, hang on. Hi.
2: Caitlin, what's wrong with your car? Why is it at the mechanic?
3: Getting a service.
2: Good straight bat there.
0: I'm sorry.
2: What's for dinner? Hang on. What's for dinner? Caitlin, what's for dinner tonight?
3: Mum, what's for dinner? We're just getting Macca's done.
0: Oh, that was good.
2: Good one too there.
0: That was good.
2: Really good one too. I'll ask you first, Donna. What's your Macca's order?
3: She never knows, but I've got seven kids, so we usually just get the family meal and maybe we add like an extra like 20 nuggets.
2: Oh, God, I love that.
0: Seven kids?
2: Yeah, seven kids, a lot of
0: kids. My God.
2: Caitlin, what's your favourite order?
3: Mum, I don't want to do this anymore. I'm Snapchatting my friends.
0: I think she might have just laid it on a little bit thick at the end there, Donna.
2: You're doing so well.
0: Loved the game there.
2: Donna, you're by yourself, right, Donna?
3: Yeah, well done, Donna.
2: Hey, you can have some chicken.
0: Yes.
2: It sounds like you've got a lot of kids at home. Have a $100 Red Rooster voucher, Donna.
3: Oh, thank you.
0: Actually, seven kids, Donna?
3: Yes.
0: My God.
3: What's 33 down to 18 and raising my 6-year-old granddaughter.
0: Oh my God.
2: Donna, Grace
0: Australia, with what's the best parenting advice you'd give to someone?
3: Oh, absolutely. Be honest, lots of communication, and just trust your gut.
2: Trust your gut.
0: Don't lie to them. Don't lie to them, obviously.
3: And love them, whatever. Just love them.
2: So Donna, don't even do little lies to make you seem more impressive. You never do that.
3: I was just listening, and my favorite one was the one with be Superman at night. That was so cool.
2: Yeah, it's a classic. Exactly, Donna. You support that, obviously. Great.
0: Good on you, Donna. Love that she listens all the way through to the show as well. Donna's getting $100 to go and spend at Red Rooster. Woods, what's on your forehead? Right up next. Don't go anywhere, everyone. Honestly, Australia, the only way that this comes off his forehead, if you guess what it is. He can't see, he can't hear, he can't touch, he can't smell it. Today's gross. It's up next.
2: It's just so Tom,
0: Will and Woody.
2: Annoying.
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10: Hey, I'm Brooke Seychelle. The Sydney Swans chairman says they're upholding their club culture after standing down five players in the wake of sexual assault allegations. Andrew Pridham has offered an apology to fans.
11: We've had a magnificent relationship with our many fans, corporate partners, and the community in general over many, many years. And we really want to rebuild that and work with everybody that hopefully people can see how seriously we have taken this matter.
10: Meantime, Isaac Heaney and Chad Warner could lose a brand sponsorship with Telstra on top of suspension. The telco says it doesn't want them doing any activities while they're under police investigation. The Social Services Minister is defending Labor's tobacco excise increases, saying they're helping drive down smoking rates. Tanya Plibersek has instead pointed the finger at states and territories, saying they need to do a better job of cracking down on the sale of illicit tobacco.
12: We should not let criminals run our health system. We know that tobacco excise increases have been one of the most important tools we've had for reducing smoking rates in this country to some of the lowest in the world.
10: on the ABC there. Quest Departments has contacted customers whose details were stolen during a data breach yesterday. The hotel chain says the details were accessed through a third-party service provider. And Sydney Airport passengers are facing delays of up to an hour. Airlines are being forced to increase the gap between takeoffs and landings due to a shortage of air traffic controllers.
13: Great-tasting Blue River water in 15-litre jugs for your home from local stockists near you. 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
10: The Aussie men's test side has trained in Mackay, keen to bounce back from a humiliating loss to Bangladesh in the top-end test. Aussie keeper Alex Carey admitting there's been some tough conversations in the change rooms. Carey says they're keen to rise to another level.
14: So if I can say anything, when this team's been challenged, we always find a way to bounce back in a big way. And yeah, I'm looking forward to Saturday.
10: That's the latest in news and sport.
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1: Star weather.
15: It's going to be partly cloudy overnight with a slight chance of a shower and down to 13 in Mackay and Airlie. Top temps are 23 in Airlie tomorrow in Mackay, 24 in the Pioneer Valley, 25 in Proserpine. It'll be mostly sunny. Then Friday looks partly cloudy with a slight chance of a shower.
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0: Little quick reminder before we get into the quiz, what is on Woody's forehead? The third edition is going to be right up next. If you've missed any of it this week, he has so far had a charcuterie board on his forehead. And one of my son's dirty nappies.
1: Who? You put perm on my forehead. This is my life right now.
0: He's paranoid about things on his forehead. So he's all this week things on his forehead. They only come off if you guys guess what they are. So you'll have another chance to help Woods up next. In the meantime, Anna, you are playing the quiz. You've got 30
2: Yay!
0: Seconds. You've got 10 questions you can pass. That's about all you need to know. Are you ready to go, Anna?
2: Yes, I am.
0: Okay, name a Beyonce song.
2: Put a ring on it.
0: What fruit are prunes made from?
2: Dates.
0: Name an animal that features on an Aussie coin.
2: Koala.
0: What do you call a group of lions?
2: Pass.
0: What's a croissant made of?
2: Pastry.
0: How many drinks can you carry back from the bar?
2: Three.
0: What does PC stand for?
2: Personal computer.
0: What color are your best friend's eyes?
2: Blue.
0: How many letters in the alphabet?
2: 26.
0: How many days? Oh, it's out of time.
1: Heat it up. Heat it up.
0: I think put a ring on it is single ladies. I think that's what were going for. Look, that's the only line in the song. So, oh no, she says all my single ladies. So yeah, that she says that a bit as well.
2: Oh no.
0: No, well played, Anna. It's so nice to meet you. I'm seeing here it's your son's first birthday very soon. So good luck.
2: It is.
0: Have a wonderful time.
2: Thank you.
0: Congratulations on making through a year of parenthood. Woods, right up next. Can you make it through another 10 minutes with something on your forehead? It's a paranoia of yours. It's a fear, a phobia even. And we're here to extract that and make fun of you. It's up next, Will and Woody.
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4: 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Ooh.

0: It is Will and Woody for Pokemon Tonys. Hope you're having a wonderful Wednesday. Woodrow, last week you told us that you hate having things on your forehead. So yes. Like any great commercial radio team, we've made a whole week where you have things on your forehead. They only come off when people guess what's on there. If you've missed the last two, here it is.
1: Don't touch my forehead. Don't touch my forehead. Don't touch my forehead.
2: Day one almost broke him.
1: Yucky. I think it's a fish. I think it's a fish's tail.
2: But the item only comes off when you guess it right.
1: What's on my forehead?
3: A charcuterie board.
1: Is it a charcuterie board, guys?
4: It's a charcuterie board.
1: Oh, it sticks. Help me, please. I hate this.
5: It's a nappy.
0: Dirty nappy.
1: All right. Okay. Get it off.
0: You can take it off now.
2: All this week, we play What's on Woody's Forehead?
6: All right. I'm trying to stay positive, but I really hate this bit.
0: Yeah, fair enough.
6: I hate it.
0: You're blindfolded. You're on your back. You're blindfolded. You've got to block your nose for this one in particular.
6: And you put tape on my eyebrows, which makes me think that this one's going to ooze. And I don't like the idea of that. Like, maybe it's going to be a liquid. And I sound ridiculous because I have to pinch my nose because I'm not allowed to smell it.
0: Yep.
6: Yeah. This is just so embarrassing. This is so embarrassing.
0: Okay.
6: I hate that my children have seen this.
0: It's going on your forehead now. So yeah. Remember, for everyone listening, it only comes off if you guess what it is. Woody can only describe what it is. Here we go. So I'm going to start putting it on now. The phone lines are open.
6: When I got home last night, by the way, my daughter was like, "Dad, you had a biscuit on your head." I was like, "We've done the bit, Remy. You can't save Dad now."
0: All right, here we go.
6: Okay, go on. Is it going on?
0: Going on now.
6: Okay. Okay.
0: I'm
6: doing my best not to guess here because it's a condiment. But is that too much of a guess?
0: No, I just describe what you felt.
6: It feels like a condiment was getting squeezed onto my forehead.
0: What do you mean by a condiment?
6: I mean like a sauce.
0: A sauce.
6: A mustard.
0: So it felt like a liquid.
6: Yeah, well, but not too liquidy, like a thick liquid, like a sauce or a marinade.
0: Like a
6: sauce or a marinade.
0: A sauce or a marinade, is that what you want to go with? Don't shake your head too much. Don't shake your head too much.
6: Yeah, okay. I can't guess. It's not about me.
0: Was the sensation you felt on your forehead then?
6: It felt... So what's interesting now is there's no temperature difference again, so it's not a hot thing, it's not a cold thing. But it just felt like you were squeezing something onto my head in a zigzaggy motion.
0: Okay, there we go. That's all everyone's got. Guess what's on Woody's forehead?
6: I'm not moving.
0: And he manages to leave.
6: I can't, and now I can't feel anything.
0: He manages to get it off his forehead. It's still on there.
6: Okay, well, it's very light, incredibly light in Australia.
0: Okay, the phone lines are open. We'll take your calls up next. What's on Woody's forehead?
6: Do I have to keep my nose pinched? Is it really smelly?
0: It's probably... It's not necessarily the odour. It's more just like...
6: What it is.
0: Yeah.
6: I can't feel anything right now, so it's incredibly light. Maybe quite fluffy.
0: Light and fluffy.
6: Like a whipped cream.
0: Could be.
6: I'm sorry to be guessing, but it's...
0: All right, we'll take your calls up next. What's on Woody for it? Get him out of here, Australia. Will and Woody.
7: Willie and Woody.
8: 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Star 101.9.

0: goes. It's Will and Woody. This could be my favorite thing we've ever done, Woods.
1: Is that right? It's funny because quite the contrast for me, Will. Quite the contrast for me. Glad you're enjoying yourself. This is punishment for me putting on a crap national tour for you.
0: It is. A little bit of that. A little bit of that.
1: I get that.
0: A little bit of under 14 soccer training coming right back at you.
1: I get it.
0: But look. You've got a phobia of things on your forehead. You told us that. We're doing a whole week of what's on Woody's forehead. Thing is, you're not allowed to take it off. You're not even allowed to know what it is unless somebody listening in their car right now guesses what it is. You are blindfolded. Your nose is blocked, particularly for this one, although it's odorless. That's a little bit of a hint.
1: Can I take my fingers off my nose?
0: You can if you'd like to.
2: That would be nice. I can just talk like a normal human being. So, interestingly... You've put, I know what it is. I can smell it. I can smell it well.
0: Okay.
3: Maybe put, don't say, I can't,
2: this has a big odor, guys.
0: Hang on, let me smell.
2: Smells like my dad's bedroom, if that helps.
0: Let's go to Sam. Sam, of all the things you've heard so far, I mean, what did you say initially, Woods, when it was hitting your forehead?
2: I thought there was a sauce being squeezed onto my forehead. In figure eights, because it's very light, Sam. I literally can't. If I woke up now and had lost all my memory, I wouldn't think something was on my forehead. That's how light it is.
0: Sam, right. What do you think it is, Sam?
4: I think it's toothpaste, guys. I think it's toothpaste.
0: Good guess.
2: Oh, toothpaste. Yeah, I think toothpaste would be heavier and would be hurting me.
0: It'd be stinging me.
2: And
0: yeah.
2: there's no sting. There's no heat. There's no spice. There's no. Thanks for your guess, though.
0: Good on
2: you,
0: Sammy. Everyone calling in is on your team here, Woods. Everyone but me. Whitney, what's on Woody's forehead to get it off?
5: Oh, I was going to say hot sauce, but now I think no.
0: Yeah, hot sauce, too much spice. Good guess, Whitney.
2: For everyone who's following the sauce trail that I was on before, I think it could be more of a powder.
0: Okay.
2: I think it could be a powder.
0: Okay.
2: So.
0: A powder?
2: Yeah, I think. Well, there's an obvious guess in my head right now of what is on my forehead.
0: Okay.
2: I feel like I can smell it. Oh. Or it's got like a, there's a cleanliness to it. There's like a, it's like some sort of cleaning product.
0: I reckon there would be a cleanliness to it. I would hope so, that there would be a cleanliness to it. That's for sure.
2: Oh, so maybe whatever it is has just been cleaned and that's what I can smell.
0: Potentially.
2: Again, there's no weight to it.
0: There's no weight to it.
2: I feel like if it was a sauce, it would be like
0: there's no weight to it.
2: Dripping now.
0: You think it's
2: like,
0: a powder?
2: Well, yeah. Can I say what I think it is?
0: Can't guess.
2: Okay, all right.
0: I will let you touch it in a second if you need more descriptors, but you've got heaps of people on the phone if you'd like to talk to them. I've got Michael here.
2: Michael, help me out.
6: Yeah, g'day.
2: Help me out, brother.
6: I thought it was like a custard. I thought custard.
0: Everyone's down the sauce path.
2: I think custard, and I took people there. I think custard would feel cold. It doesn't have any temperature to it. And the other thing with the sauce thing, guys, again, I really appreciate everyone calling up. With the sauce, I think by this stage, I'd have some sort of run of the sauce down to the side of my forehead. That is not happening at all. In fact, as I talk and my head moves slightly, I can't feel a thing. And it doesn't appear to be moving.
0: Okay.
2: Next caller.
0: Aoife's here. Aoife, remember Australia, Woody is blind. He's got to guess what's on his forehead in order to get it off. In fact, you have to guess what's on his forehead. He can't guess, Aoife. So what do you think's on there?
2: Help me out, Aoife.
5: Shaving gel.
2: Could be shaving gel. Absolutely.
0: Not shaving gel.
2: Oh, great guess, Aoife. You can have some chicken. Red
0: You were in the right place with powder. And don't just throw away the chicken, mate.
2: Sorry. I think, my dad used to put this on his undercarriage every morning.
0: Think your dad put this on his undercarriage?
2: Yes, that's what I think is on my forehead.
0: He didn't. I can tell you categorically he didn't.
2: You don't know my father.
0: I know him well enough to know he didn't put this
2: walking
0: on
2: into
0: him.
2: His bedroom in the morning was like walking through a sandstorm.
0: Okay, it's not... Powder is where you've been closest. Okay. Now, look, I'm going to play you an audio clue now.
2: Audio clue?
0: I'm going to play you an audio clue as to what's on your forehead.
2: Okay, cool.
0: Now, keep in mind, you can't guess. So somebody else has to guess.
2: Okay.
0: So use your best descriptors after you hear the audio clue.
2: Go to Shane here.
7: Yeah, sad day today, obviously. Hair and lots of other diet. I'm overweight for work, being lost in the TV unit. You know, it could have been worse. He could have died down the sewers. It's a nice place to go. It's nice and warm in your house. Yep. Poor Rath. It's actually just ruined my day, honestly.
0: Now, to get everyone up to speed, that is some audio of an on-air funeral we had for a rat that died in Woody's house. That's the audio clue.
2: Everything, now there's, and it felt a bit like a powder. And if you followed this radio show, you know what we did with that rat. We wanted to get him. We wanted to get him. What's it called? Will taxidermied. We wanted to get him taxidermied and put on the wall, but that was too expensive. So we I'm just telling the story here. I'm not having a guess, but we took him to an incinerator.
0: The rat was cremated.
2: Cremator. So guys, let's put two and two together and let's get a dead bean off my forehead if we could. Do we have any calls?
0: There's so many calls.
2: Okay.
0: There are lots of calls, but I don't think anyone is calling for dead rat. I'll go to Kelly. Kelly, what's on Woody's forehead?
8: Is it talcum powder?
0: It's not talcum powder, Kelly. Kelly, you're close.
2: Kelly, have you been listening, though? Have you been listening to the clues just now? Like, you know what it is now, right? What is it?
8: Yeah.
2: Yeah, go.
8: I think it's talcum powder. Oh, what else?
0: Good on you, Kelly. I love it. Kelly, no, she's listening, mate. She just wants you to have a dead rat in your forehead. Wally,
2: come on, Wally. Send me a favor here.
9: I think it's the rat ash.
0: It's the rat ash. Yeah. Good on you, Wally. Well done, Wally. Very good.
2: Well done, Wally.
0: Well done, Wally. Woods, well done, mate.
2: I don't know
0: mate.
2: What to do now. So what? How do I get up without this going in my mouth?
0: Well, I think that's achievable.
2: Well, so what do I do? Because I can't feel it. I don't want it in my eyes. I don't want it in my body.
0: That's okay? Fair enough. Exactly. The rat ash, the dead rat ash.
2: Can you get a dustpan and broom? And
0: I can tell you that there's a bit in your hair.
2: That's okay. That's fine. That's fine. I feel very close to rat.
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0: Can't really sing. And I think, you know,
1: he's nowhere. He's absolutely nowhere.
0: Pandemonium, because he's still absolutely smoking hot, and there's no doubt about it. And no one would deny that.
1: And also, he's just surrounded by people that obviously worship him, like everyone here in this studio. You're never going to say to his face that he sucked.
0: No, absolutely not. But I'll tell him on radio, a country, an ocean away.
1: What'd you say?
0: A country away.
1: Oh, okay. Whoa.
0: We're singing country and western is country. What I was going to qualify.
1: Nice. Just make sure you finish that word.
0: Yeah, no, totally fair enough.
1: Weird, it's a weird time to take a breath.
0: Lost my hat.
1: All right. Okay. Okay.
0: Yeah, are we going on there?
1: We've been rehearsing for 90 minutes. Keep in mind that we've also been doing a live radio show.
0: So I'm not qualifying. There's no excuses here. I think McConaughey could throw together a really crap version in 30 seconds. We've had an hour and a half to put this together. Junior producer Annalise has turned into some sort of choir master. I'm not sure where she's got the gumption, but...
2: From SingStar.
0: Oh, nice.
2: Yeah.
0: Okay, cool.
1: You've also been berating me.
2: Yes, because...
0: You've been the worst on.
2: But
1: I thrive, though, under pressure. And once we're performing, I will turn it on. Now, we're
0: of an eyebrow, I can see.
1: Piss off. I've hated this show every second of it. I can't wait to go home. But there is one line in here about a crystal ball which we haven't nailed once. I'm going to be honest.
2: I'm really nervous. I'm hoping we perform under pressure.
1: So it's midway through the chorus. You'll all hear it. Are we going from the top?
0: So we're just singing a verse and a chorus, yeah?
2: Yes. Yes. Well, that's all we've rehearsed.
0: Well, I'm ready for the full rendition. Okay, let's go.
1: Yeah.
2: Okay. So you'll count us in, Will?
0: Yeah.
1: You take the first line, though. I can't.
2: All right, I'll go first and then just, like, harmonise when
1: you can. Did you just say harmonisement?
2: No, harmonise when you can. But okay. I did, yeah, I shrunk my words because I was getting excited.
0: All right, here we go. So I'll what a comment. You ready? Okay,
2: yeah.
0: Here we go. Yeah. Just wait for me to go.
2: Yeah.
0: Just when
2: I thought I found the love. Oh, no, start again.
1: Why did you sing the first line, Will? Hang on, everyone stop. Everyone stop.
0: I'm trying to help you guys because you don't know what you're doing.
2: I'm sweating a lot.
1: Annalise, okay, so I'll go. Annalise, do you want me to take this first line?
2: I've got it.
0: Okay.
2: One, two, bang.
0: Yeah,
2: that's what you've been doing.
0: Yeah, because it comes in on the offbeat.
2: Yeah, but you didn't even count it. I hate to point fingers, but you did not even count.
1: So you just started singing. Listen, if you want to do a solo performance, okay, we can talk about it later, but we're a group.
2: Right, here don't we go. Do that to Wah.
0: Stop going a go at me during the bit. You can't say we're a team and not and have a crack at me.
1: I was having a go about not being a team member, okay? All right.
0: Stop
1: it. Love you all. Let's go.
2: Let's go.
1: Here we go.
0: Wait.

0: Beautiful. Unbelievable.
1: Perfect.
0: Unbelievable.
2: Actually,
1: flawless.
2: That was really our best one.
1: Flawless.
0: The choosing... Oh, sorry, I'll turn the drums off. The choosing the crystal ball line. I don't know what happens there every time.
3: Yeah, it's just... what does she do there? Yeah, what does Ella do? I think Ella's doing it wrong. She's from
0: Texas. What do you think she's doing it wrong?
3: Hang on, here. Let's...
0: No, we're not going back over it now. No, we'll do it after the show.
3: Shut up. Judging by
0: the smoke. I'm going the whole song.
3: I'll run out once. There's nothing I can do. This is really confusing.
2: Here we go. It doesn't take a
0: crystal ball. Oh, you still couldn't get it with the music.
3: She does it wrong. Ella does it right.
0: It doesn't take a crystal ball to see.
3: Oh, yeah, that sounded good.
2: Yeah, that was...
0: Anyway, you can get that, I imagine.
1: Where are we putting that?
0: JB Hi-Fi.
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0: All right, if we ring you, there's one rule. Don't answer with hello. Answer instead as Pikachu, Squirtle, Bulbasaur, or Charmander.
2: Mm-hmm.
0: Is that easy?
2: Mm-hmm.
0: No one gone with Squirtle just yet.
2: We're hanging out for it, though. And by the way, you have to commit. You can't just say the name of these characters.
0: No, no.
2: Be the character.
0: Be the character.
2: And if we're not believing it, then you will not win the $1,000. Worth mentioning, everyone we call does get the Tony Box too. These things are extraordinary. We love them. We've got them at home. They're great. Screen-free activity for your kids. Let's call.
0: Keep in mind, if Candace doesn't answer with the sound of one of those Pokemon today, jackpots tomorrow, $2,000 for one of you guys. Register willandwoody.com if you want us to call you tomorrow.
2: No one's rooting for Candace. Apart from me.
3: Pikachu!
0: She's done it! Great
2: Candace.
0: Commitment, Candace. $1,000. 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
3: It was not as good. This is better than when I did it to the guy from the bank yesterday. He didn't mention it and I didn't mention it. We kind of went
2: over. No way. Sorry. A bank guy called you. You gave him a Pikachu and then you just both ignored it like it didn't happen.
3: We just went on with the conversation and because my colleague looked at me like, oh, yeah, how are you answering the phone? And I was like, no, I'm not really sure.
0: That's awesome.
2: That's great.
0: And that's why we set these bits up. A lot of people are like, oh, the competition sounds a bit simple, boys. Candace has been answering the phone as Pikachu all day for the last 3 days.
2: And no doubt a lot of other people have been doing that as well. And that brings us a lot of joy, Will.
0: Absolutely. So if you want to be part of it, willandwoody.com. Congratulations, Candace. $1,000 to you and a Tony Box 2. Woods and I have got them. They're amazing for you.
2: So good.
0: So make sure you go and get one if you can't be a part of this. Hear the call adventure with new Pokemon Tonies. We'll be back tomorrow. Huge show. Today, a huge show. If you want to see hear our cover of Choosing Texas, I believe that'll be up on Bandcamp pretty shortly. Mark the Man Daniel is making a cut of that. Have we got a version of that there?
2: A little cut.
0: Have we got a little cut there? Is that hit the?
4: No, Mark has refused to do anything with the audio.
0: Wow,
2: Mark, that's too good. It's almost like I can't touch that. I can't touch that. It's too good. Is that?
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2: Oh, you want to go live? Should we go from the chorus? I'm happy to.
5: She's from Texas, I can tell.
2: Oh, come on!
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1: They leave. 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I'm like, come on. Surely someone. And then everyone in the family wonders why Gypsy, the cat we got from the RSPCA, loves me. It's because I feed her half the time. I clean
2: up.
1: So
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5: Clouds. 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

0: 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Sounds old. 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
1: 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Star Mackay and the Whitsundays.

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Sounds old. Let's play some new music instead. Music. Ella Langley, Be Her. 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

0: up lately?
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1: G'day Mackay, Sam from Harvey Norman here. 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

0: It's Will and Woody. Hope you're having a great drive home. You're either up early or up late. Either way, welcome aboard. Great to have you here.
1: Bloody oath.
0: Tune in at a good time because these are, probably the best bits of the show, I would say.
1: 100%. They're going to keep you up. You're obviously trying to stay awake if you're with us right now.
0: You might be trying to fall asleep.
1: Oh, true. I think either way.
0: You might have us on quietly in the bedroom.
1: Totally. And what a beautiful...
0: We might be a sedative for you. And that's, I'm glad we can be useful. That's...
1: And if you can try and
0: painful.
1: Try and translate us into your dream. Do you think that when you go to sleep and you go to have a dream...
0: I reckon we get into the bits.
1: Yeah. This arguably a best bit right now.
0: I'm sure. Enjoy. It's Will and Woody.
2: Star Mackay and the Wit Sundays.

0: alone.
1: Can't sleep? It's Will and Woody keeping you up.
2: Okay, Woodrow, Tony Armstrong's up next on Will and Woody. Right now, though, look, there's this thing that happened a couple of days ago, and I've been thinking about it. I've been stewing over it. It might be something to do with the name, but Matthew McConaughey went viral for doing a cover of Ella Langley's Choosin' Texas.
3: She's from Texas, I can tell.
4: Tune. Serious tune.
2: Everyone's loving it.
4: It's a great song.
2: It's a great song. It's yeah. Look, it's a great song.
4: Yeah.
2: Matthew McConaughey mm-hmm. is obviously a very impressive Texan. So, you know.
4: No doubt.
2: There's
4: no
2: a
4: doubt.
2: Lot. There's a lot there. I can see the parallels. He's also very is he still sexy, Annalise?
5: Oh yeah.
2: Really?
5: Yeah.
4: Yeah, still
5: he's,
4: got it.
5: He's gorgeous.
4: Yeah.
2: Mm.
5: Very talented.
4: Mm.
5: He's got a bit of charisma.
2: He's definitely got the riz. He's got the riz. Yeah. There's no doubt about that. But I don't think he nailed the cover.
4: Whoa, brutal.
2: Well,
4: do we have audio of Matthew McConaughey?
2: Yeah, we do.
4: Oh.
2: So he's gone the paste up version.
4: He
2: can't sing.
4: He's mucking around.
2: No,
4: he's not taking that seriously, is he?
2: No, Hunter.
4: Really? Oh, no. Like, I can't sing, but that's awful.
2: It's not good. He yells. Here he is again. Have a listen. Here he is. Drinking Jack
4: all by myself. Oh, Matthew. There's no doubt in my mind that he's at that stage of his life where no one around him is saying that's bad. So he truly believes he's good at everything.
2: He's in the echo chamber. He's in a permanent echo chamber.
4: Oh, yeah.
2: 100%. He's Matthew McConaughey. I mean, at the end of the day, he looked so good, I don't think anyone was actually listening to what
4: sure.
2: he was saying.
4: Sure,
2: but.
4: Sure.
2: Oh, he can't there sing.
4: That's him in his best though when he's just doing that.
6: Texas, I can tell.
2: Oh, it's not good. It's not good.
4: That was Riz at the end there. I mean, that was a bit of Riz. He's a bit different. I liked that.
2: Anyway, I don't think he's nailed it.
4: Okay.
2: I think the three of us, you, Woody, me, and Annalise, could do a cover of Jews in Texas that would be better than that.
4: I can't sing. I can't do anything.
2: No, I think we'd get you on like a shaker on percussion or something.
4: That's a good idea. Who's singing?
5: Yeah,
4: who's singing?
2: I think Annalise is going to have to sing.
5: So my singing has seen better days.
4: Has seen better days.
2: Oh, you back like yourself as a singer. Come on, you back yourself as a singer.
5: Choosing Texas, I could tell. Yeah, okay, I could do it actually.
2: I think you could.
5: I'll leave the lyrics.
2: Obviously,
4: so then what are you doing? Is that why you brought a keyboard in today?
2: There's a keyboard in here today.
4: So you're gonna play keys.
2: Well, we'll need some sort of instrumentation.
4: Is there any part of you, Ben, be honest?
2: Yeah.
4: You think you should do it all, don't you?
2: No.
4: No, come on. No, be honest. You want us to play a different instrument.
2: Look,
4: like,
2: what I have lined up if your percussion's awful, I've got the drums sorted if we need them. This is probably like a flamingo cover of Jews in Texas. I'll find the right beat.
4: So I'm on percussion.
7: What's that?
5: Yeah.
4: I'm on percussion.
2: Well, I think that's all you can do. You're probably doing harmonies with Annalise.
4: A producer's just told me that there's this a salt shaker in front of me. Is just this?
5: Ooh.
4: What part of the song is that?
5: We might need to kick
2: anything,
5: him out.
4: Guys, we're a threesome. Find a role for all of us.
5: We need to work on the beat first. Yeah. It's...
2: Oh, the salt shaker is open. You're getting salt all over yourself.
5: Hang
4: on.
2: Okay.
4: I reckon you're on the percussion. I should sing.
5: Yeah.
4: Well, that was easy.
2: Wow.
5: I'll harmonize.
4: Choosing Texas up until the way you land. I need to get the lyrics in front of me. When are we doing
2: it
4: now?
2: So much.
4: When are we going?
2: So the way that McConaughey did it, and it looks like McConaughey just pieced it together really quickly. I think we'll need the whole show to piece this together so people can see it on socials later if they want to watch it. But
4: I'm good to go.
2: You're not good to go.
4: Well, she's from Texas. I can tell by the way.
2: Oh, stop. We'll need a bit of time.
5: I think we should take some time as a band to rehearse.
4: All right. Nice.
5: Okay. Have we got a band name?
2: No.
4: Ooh.
2: Would you like to suggest one?
5: The Wah.
2: The what?
4: Excuse me?
5: Will, Annalise, Woody. Wah.
2: Wah.
4: Wah.
2: Wah.
5: Or just...
4: We are... Wah.
2: Wah. It's wow. Wah. Isn't it that wow? Yeah.
4: Wow.
5: Wow.
2: Wow.
4: Wow. Wow.
5: Oh my God, Owen Wilson. Wow.
4: Wow.
2: All right. There's a bit of brainstorming and a bit of rehearsing. There's plenty going on.
5: Okay.
2: Tony Armstrong's up next.
4: Great. Perfect.
2: Perfect. If you missed him yesterday, he speaks very well, I think, on this alleged incident with the Sydney Swan Football Club. That's right up next. In the meantime, over this song and in every song coming out, we need to practice, guys.
5: Yes.
4: I think we've got it. I think we've got it.
5: I think Will's the one who needs to rehearse the most.
2: That's true.
4: He's nice. Will, what do you think?

0: late or up early. It's Will and Woody keeping you up.
1: Phone alone convinces you're in the car with somebody else a little bit later on this hour. Right now, though, Woods, obviously this is everywhere in the news at the moment, so it's worth me mentioning the phone number 1-800-RESPECT number if this is triggering for you at all or if this is something you've been through yourself, obviously, or currently going through. I can't imagine. And I think that's kind of the tone for this conversation that we have with Tony Armstrong.
2: Yeah.
1: We're talking about the alleged incident with the Sydney Football Club, the Sydney Swans, that happened late last weekend, has been carrying all through the news all through this week. Obviously, I'm sure a lot of you guys are across this. Tony used to play for Sydney.
2: Yep.
1: He was an AFL player, but yeah, he played 15 or so games for the Sydney Swans. So I just thought it was a really cool opportunity to talk to Tony Armstrong about so much around this, being an AFL player.
2: Just a different perspective as well, or a perspective that a lot of people wouldn't have, just around the inner sanctum of an AFL football club.
1: Yes.
2: And obviously, we were keen to talk about it on the show yesterday as well.
1: Yep.
2: The update, by the way, on this alleged incident is that 5 players, Riley Bice, Nick Blakey, Isaac Heaney, James Jordan and Chad Warner, have been wiped out for the entire season.
1: Yep.
2: I think what I would say on that is that, for me, that was just obvious that they should be wiped out the rest of the season. That almost seems insignificant. If the alleged incident is true, then you kind of hope that there's more punishment to come.
1: Yeah, I think so. Well, again, we don't know many of the facts around this, but I think the really cool point that we spoke to Tony about, and the perspective that I think is important here, is what he raised first and foremost, which is that there's a lot of chat about the footy club, but it's probably a much bigger issue at hand. What are your thoughts on how this has transpired, but then also how the club has responded and how the AFL's sort of responded? Because I think there's a lot of critical thinking around that at the moment as well.
3: Yeah, I mean, I think for me, the thing that's been most disappointing is the way that the conversation has kind of left talking about alleged victims, and this conversation has become, what does this mean for the Swans season?
1: Yeah.
3: I mean, that pales in significance into what, you know, is alleged has happened. And I mean, I wasn't there. I don't know what's happened, but I just hope that we get to the truth. Whatever that truth is, it's dealt with in the right manner. With fallout for a football club and a competition, a distant second as to, you know, the priority of making sure that if there is the victim that has been alleged, then making sure that they get what they need.
1: Yeah.
2: I'm certainly not implying that you would ever have been involved in anything like this, Tony, but
3: no.
2: Given that you've been in that football community before, when this news came out, were you surprised?
3: Mate, I was away for the weekend. I hadn't really been like following football news. It shocked me, and that's probably naive, to be honest.
2: Yeah.
3: That's probably me thinking with like glass half full.
2: Yeah.
3: Or, you know, blue sky thinking, because we look at like the statistics on violence against women and all that kind of stuff this year in particular, and it's been shocking. So I shouldn't be, I don't think, surprised that something like this has happened. I guess I just have been, because it just caught me off guard. But it's really disappointing. And I just hope that the alleged victim's okay.
1: The AFL's policy so often with these things is, all right, if that happens, it's the same with the drug policy. It's like, okay, cool, that stays with us. Stays with us and the club doctor.
2: Keep it quiet.
1: Stays with us, keep it quiet. I mean, it's only ever years afterwards that you hear stories about this sort of stuff.
3: Oh, this happened back in 80.
1: Yeah, right.
3: You know, thank God it's not now.
1: Yeah, that's right. But we're 40, 50 years on.
2: Because obviously all the Sydney Swans were staying in the Pullman Hotel. Just to give a perspective on what it's like for being an interstate team. So you all stay in the same hotel, but are there, generally speaking, are there rules around like curfew and when you've got to go to your, and is there a function you've got to go to or something? Or is it kind of like...
3: No, so in my experience, there was never functions or anything like, maybe there was. If you went to Perth, there might have been a Perth supporter group function get there very often.
2: Yeah.
3: But from a football perspective, you generally knew not to stay out too late. Some clubs have a curfew. Other clubs don't enforce a curfew. They just treat you like an adult and expect you to make a good decision. And those clubs tend to be the ones that do better. Every club's unique. Every playing group is unique in that they've got a different mix of, you know, older players, younger players, a more mature type list, you know. So there's so many variables. I don't think there's any club that will be too happy like alleged incident aside, with the lateness of some of that of some of those players coming back, I don't think any club would be happy with that.
1: Mm. Yeah, which is as you said so rightly at the start, probably already a huge issue in all of this is that, you know, a lot of the conversation is obviously around
3: what it means
1: the rest of the Swans season.
2: Yeah, even talking about like that, where they're not sure if they're going to play this weekend. It's like, God, why are we even talking about this?
1: Yeah,
3: who gives a crap,
2: right,
3: man?
2: Like, yeah,
3: like that shouldn't even be brought up.
2: No, like, put football down for a little bit and just go like, let's talk about the human element.
3: Yeah,
2: of
3: It's like we can't talk about it. We weren't there. All we hope is that they get to the bottom of this alleged incident and, you know, justice prevails, basically. That's all we can hope for.
1: Great chat with Tony Armstrong there on Will and Woody about something I'm sure we're all talking and thinking about at the moment. I think he spoke really well about that. Mm. I'm sure you can get that chat if you want to hear more of it on the podcast, Will and Woody. And, yeah, our thoughts are 100% with the people that were victims of all of this. It's awful. Hope you're having a wonderful drive home. There's plenty to come here. Phone alone yet to come. And what's on Woody's forehead as well? I should mention the phone number is 1-800-RESPECT. And all of that stuff is obviously currently alleged. There's nothing confirmed in terms of those details. Hope you're having a wonderful drive home. It's Will and Woody.
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0: working and they're working. It's Will and Woody keeping you up.
1: I am so sure there are other parents out there who enjoy this as much as me.
2: Mm.
1: What lies have you made your kids believe?
3: Tell me lies, tell me sweet little lies.
1: Because it's easy.
2: Yeah, mate. I mean,
1: and it's addictive.
2: Just because something's easy doesn't necessarily mean it's the right thing to do. I mean,
1: sure.
2: I will do it. I think there's two sorts of lies that you tell your kids.
1: Mm-hmm.
2: For me, anyway. Well, one of them I've never actually done, and I think that's the one that you've done, and I'm very interested to hear about that. There's the one that I often employ, which is I can't be bothered explaining to you why you can't have that thing.
1: Oh, sure.
2: So I'm just going to lie that it doesn't exist right now.
1: I do that.
2: 10 o'clock in the morning, can I have an ice cream? Oh, ice cream shops are closed.
1: Yeah.
2: All this week, actually.
1: Classic.
2: So anytime you ask me, just expect a no. Classic. That happens quite a bit.
1: Yep, classic. So I do that as well.
2: Can't get the car started. Wish we could go.
1: Oh,
2: and
1: yeah.
2: That's lazy.
1: Sure.
2: It is lazy. Ultimately, you should explain to your kids consequence and rejection and all that sort of stuff.
1: Yeah,
2: that's the healthy parenting. Now, that's the sort of lying I do.
1: Yeah.
2: I think you're talking about it, if I'm honest, another tier of lying, which is purely self-aggrandizing.
1: Yes, and it was a swift transition because I agree with you. The lies to make your life more convenient,
2: yeah.
1: I was nailing those ones. Remy currently believes there is a world shortage of marshmallows.
2: Wow.
1: It's just that I said that the goo that a marshmallow is made of, it's run out.
2: There you go.
1: It's gone. So she always got marshmallows with her baby chinos. That doesn't happen anymore.
2: Oh, right? You got rid of them, did you? That's
1: world
2: clever.
1: Shortage, baby. The other one that I've said to her I know the local barista.
2: Uh-oh.
1: And I actually was like, I'm going to need you to tell her there's a world shortage of marshmallows.
2: Oh.
1: And she delivered that for me.
2: But normally there's like a big jar of marshmallows.
1: Yeah, so when she sees me coming, she's great. She hides them.
2: Oh, she hides them.
1: And then every now and then we'll walk into a new cafe and I'll be like, whoa, you've got some of the rare marshmallows. Where did you get them from? There's a little bit of that. But the lie I told this morning, which I think is more fun, is just a lie that you say to make yourself seem more impressive. So today I told my daughter that I was a yodeling world champion. And I said it like as an offhand comment and she looked at me and she was like, wow, Dad, that's amazing.
2: That is amazing.
1: And then I yodeled the house down, obviously.
2: Can you give us a bit of that? Let's hear the world champ. Here he is from Australia.
4: Yole, yole, yole.
1: And she, thank you. And it makes it believable because I actually am quite talented at yodeling.
2: Right.
1: Anyway, I want to know what lies you make your kids believe, obviously, on 13-1065.
2: I don't have a camera on what you do with your mornings, like, honestly.
1: It's fun. It's a lot of fun at the Whitelaw household. But there was a guy in the news who, he recently had one. So he was basically explaining to his kid why they shouldn't be in the water during a thunderstorm. Okay? I've got some, this is from like a Ring camera. So the audio is a bit crap, but you'll hear what happens.
5: No, because the lightning, but I don't want you out there in the water.
6: Why?
5: Because that's what it goes after. Electricity.
6: Electricity.
5: What? That's why.
2: So, that's awesome.
1: So lightning, proving his point. But then the lie was that he then told his kids that he was the god of thunder.
2: Oh.
1: And that he... Which is awesome. 13-1065, what lies have you made your kids believe? We'll take them up next.
2: Hope you're having a wonderful drive home. Will and Woody on your Wednesday.
1: My daughter also believes that streaming is illegal now. So you can only watch something on DVD.
2: I'll take your calls up next, 13-1065, or text us 0429 13-1065. 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
11: 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So there's a good chance we'll cross paths with you soon. Stay cane train aware this season.

0: Replace your Z's with W's. It's Will and Woody keeping you up.
1: We are rehearsing a cover of Choosing Texas, which you'll hear later in the show if you manage to stick around, get it on the podcast. Obviously, it'll be a highlight. Right now, though, Woods, 13-1065 lies you made your kids believe.
2: It's just so much fun. And I hope that teachers do this. I hope kindergarten teachers do this. I hope people at daycare do this because you feel special too. My daughter now believes that I'm a yodeling world champion. And she also believes that I will be going to the world championships later this year. And she's really excited for me.
1: That's the boys trip away, is it?
2: Could be. Let's go to Lynn here on 13-1065. Lynn, this is a lie you're currently telling your kids.
3: Yeah, currently, like, still ongoing. We would buy Kinder Surprise for, like, treats if they did something nice.
2: Oh, yeah.
3: But we'd hide them in the freezer and they'd find it and they go, oh, can we have it? But I said, oh, no, we can't take them out because the eggs will hatch, so they have to stay in there.
2: Oh, as in, like, the toy needs to be made in the freezer before you can eat the Kinder Surprise?
3: So we've left them in the freezer, so... Obviously, it doesn't melt and they find them, they'll eat it. But we've just said, oh, the egg is in the freezer, so we can't take it out because the egg will hatch.
2: Brilliant. It's brilliant, Lynn.
1: Good on you, Lynn.
2: Well done. That's smart.
1: Kind of insane. I mean, it feels like that does have a shelf life, that lie, at some stage. Although that's with a lot of these lies is that you get to the point where you're like, I can't believe I believe that. We've got some great texts coming through, Woods, 0429. 13-1065, Chantel said, when mum falls pregnant and grow babies, they also grow a second pair of eyes on the back of their head.
2: Genius. Absolutely genius.
1: Which is, that's awesome. Jamie also said, my dad for 18 years told us kids that he got bitten by a shark on his side.
2: Oh, yeah.
1: He had his appendix out when he was a kid.
2: Oh, great. He's got the scar.
1: He's got
2: the scar. That's awesome. Let's go to Kirsty here on 13-1065. Kirsty, what lie did you tell your kids?
4: We were going to the Blue Mountains and staying at a fanciest hotel and they gave the kids these big fluffy duck toys. And they were so bloody ugly, I thought, I just don't need another stuffed toy at home.
1: Yeah.
4: So I said, have them while we're there. But I said, oh, just so you know, the eyes have cameras in them, so they watch you. So they didn't realise they were a complimentary gift. Whoa. So they were very well behaved while we were away on the weekend away.
2: Brilliant.
4: And we had to hand the ducks back. Then they went through the footage to make sure they behaved well.
2: Brilliant. Brilliant.
1: Go through the duck footage.
2: Just making your kids believe they're being filmed at all times.

0: through the footage.
1: That's really great.
0: Oh, that's really, really good.
1: Another easy one, actually. I'm not sure if you've used this one before, Will. Yeah. When you go to a toy store and obviously your child wants one of those toys, this is a real easy one. You just say that the toy lives there. That is simple stuff.
2: That's home base for the toy.
1: Don't take the toy out of its home because then it will miss its mother.
2: Oh, wow.
1: And you pick out a bigger toy. Or something. It's brilliant. It's brilliant.
2: Laced with guilt.
1: Oh, no doubt. That's the key.
2: Make sure there's just a little bit of guilt in there and the lie really sticks. We have a shop near us, and this might be a bit of a no-no for Daddy, but one day Daddy might have had a few too many beers the night before and wasn't feeling great the next day, and we went for a walk. And normally we go for a walk to go and get a smoothie together, Max and I, from the smoothie shop. But I couldn't be bothered going the full walk to the normal smoothie shop. So we just got a smoothie out of another shop, which was like a milk bar, also known as a tobacco store, that do like slushies.
1: Oh, yeah.
2: So it's just a slushie. Yeah, anyway, perfect. She loved the slushie.
1: Of course, full of sugar.
2: It's because perfect. It was full of sugar. It was blue slushie. Anyway, the next couple of days, that tobacco store burnt, actually got hit,
1: firebombed. Oh, my God.
2: Yeah, can you believe that?
1: Yeah.
2: Yeah, and I told Max, I was like, it's the blue smoothies. We can't have them anymore. They're dangerous.
1: Genius.
2: Because we couldn't get her off the blue smoothies.
1: You made your daughter believe that blue smoothies explode.
2: Flammable.
1: That's genius.
2: Well, because as soon as she had it, it's like having your first 7-Eleven Slurpee. And as soon as I got home, Sam was like, you should never have given that to her.
1: Of course.
2: Enough, so much sugar. And she was like, that's the best thing I've ever had.
1: Yeah.
2: So, yeah, no, flammable.
1: It'll blow you up. It will literally
2: blows up the shop.
1: Blow you up. I can't wait when she goes to school and explains to her friends, I can't have them anymore. They might blow up.
2: why isn't someone calling the fire brigade? Why have you got them here?
1: Let's go to Dan here on 131065. Dan, what lie did your parents tell your sister?
3: Well, they told my sister that she was allergic to Christmas trees because she'd go in and unwrap all the presents.
1: Brilliant.
3: And then it was my mum accompanied my sister to a doctor's appointment as an adult, and as the doctor was reading through the sort of what are you allergic to?
1: Yeah,
3: she's gone, oh, Christmas trees, and mum said, what? She goes, you've always said I'm allergic to Christmas trees.
2: That's crazy. Well, there's a moment when you find out. We got another great text who's come here. Someone said, I told my son when he goes to sleep, I become Superman. So he actually really looks forward to going to sleep now so I can put the cape on.
1: Brilliant.
2: That's a great text. Brilliant. Speaking of, actually, the problem with the lies, though, is you get to a point where you start to, you get a little bit lost in the lies that you've told.
1: Yes, or when do I come clean here? What age do I come clean and reveal I'm not Superman?
2: And also, I'm finding that when I try and tell Max something credible now, it's kind of lost its sting a little bit.
1: Because
2: when we interviewed Tom Holland, she's really into Spider-Man at the moment.
1: I
2: was like, interviewed Spider-Man.
1: Yeah.
2: And she was like, cool. Grandpa is Spider-Man.
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0: Hey, it's Will and Woody. You're either up early or up late. Either way, we hope you're enjoying what will be the best of the worst bits. Oh, no, sorry. The worst of the best bits? No, just the best of the best bits.
1: It's just great radio. Just keep it right here. But I have a question for you. If you were up at this time,
0: yeah,
1: how are you managing your shower times? Like if you've had to wake up, you've probably had to wake up at 10 p.m., 11 p.m.
0: What for?
1: Do it. Well, you're probably working overnight. I'm just kind of trying to relate to the people that are listening to us right now.
0: I reckon we just get
1: Would you
0: gear,
1: shower?
0: Mate. Nah, this is good stuff. Enjoy. It's Will and Woody.
1: I'd shower later.
0: No one cares. Stop.

0: It's Will and Woody keeping you up.
1: Right now, it's Phone Alone.
2: Will and Woody's Phone Alone.
3: What do you mean I covered it?
1: You covered your forehead.
3: You covered it. I like it.
1: You covered it. You cherish it.
3: You cherish it
1: and protect it.
3: I don't like it being touched. Anyway, Donna's playing Phone Alone. Donna, you're convincing us that you are in the car with someone else. We decide, is someone actually there or are you putting on a voice trying to trick us? Donna, who are you in the car with?
4: G'day, I'm in the car with my daughter, Caitlin.
3: G'day. Caitlin, how old's Caitlin?
4: Caitlin's 23.
3: Okay, could we hear from Caitlin, please?
4: Yeah, sure, I'll just put her on.
1: Tag her on, Don.
4: Hello.
3: Hey, Caitlin. Hi, Caitlin. Where are you and your mum going?
4: Just on the way home from work. She picked me up.
3: Oof. Okay, we've got to play it.
1: You reckon?
3: Yeah.
1: Really? I thought Caitlin was Donna and Donna was Caitlin, like clear as day.
3: Let's keep talking. Caitlin, where do you work?
4: I just work at the nursery in Narre Warren.
3: Ooh, that sounded a bit like Donna. maybe to sleep there. Can I talk to your mum, Donna, again?
4: Yeah, sure. G'day, how you doing?
3: Good, Donna. Do you always pick up your daughter from work?
4: Yeah, she's just got her car down at the mechanics.
3: Fair enough. Okay, can I hear from Caitlin again? I want to hear Caitlin again.
4: Yeah, hang on. Hi.
3: Caitlin, what's wrong with your car? Why is it at the mechanic?
4: Getting a service.
3: Good straight bat there.
1: I'm sorry.
3: What's for dinner? Hang on. What's for dinner? Caitlin, what's for dinner tonight?
4: Mum, what's for dinner? We're just getting Macca's done.
1: Oh, that was good.
3: One-two there.
1: That
3: good one-two
1: good.
3: There.
1: That was good.
3: Really good one-two.
1: Yeah,
3: what's it? I'll ask you first, Donna. What's your Macca's order?
4: She never knows, but I've got seven kids, so we usually just get the family meal and maybe we add like an extra like 20 nuggets.
3: Oh, God, I love that.
1: Seven kids?
3: Yeah, seven kids, a lot of
1: My
3: kids.
1: My God.
3: Caitlin, what's your favourite order?
4: Mum, I don't want to do this anymore. I'm Snapchatting my friends.
1: I think she might have just laid it on a little bit thick at the end there, Donna.
3: You're doing so well.
1: Loved the game there.
3: Donna, you're by yourself, right, Donna?
4: Well done, Donna.
3: Hey, you're going to have some chicken.
1: Yes.
3: It sounds like you've got a lot of kids at home. Have a $100 Red Rooster voucher, Donna.
4: Oh, thank you. I love Red Rooster.
1: Actually, seven kids, Donna?
4: Yes.
1: My God. Truth.
4: What's 33 down to 18 and raising my 6-year-old granddaughter.
1: Oh my God.
3: That's awesome, Donna.
1: Grace Australia, with what's the best parenting advice you'd give to someone?
4: Oh, absolutely. Be honest, lots of communication, and just trust your gut.
3: Trust your gut.
1: Don't lie to them. Don't lie to them, obviously.
4: And love them, whatever. Just love them.
3: So, Donna, don't even do little lies to make you seem more impressive. You never do that.
4: I was just listening, and my favorite one was the one with be Superman at night. That was so cool.
3: Yeah, it's a classic. Exactly, Donna. You support that, obviously. Great.
1: Good on you, Donna. Love that she listens all the way through the show as well. Donna's getting $100 to go and spend at Red Rooster. Woods, what's on your forehead? Right up next. Don't go anywhere, everyone. Honestly, Australia, the only way that this comes off his forehead, if you guess what it is. He can't see, he can't hear, he can't touch, he can't smell it. Today's gross. It's up next.
3: It's just so annoying.
5: Star. Mackay and the Wet Sundays.

0: It's Will and Woody keeping you up.
1: Woodrow, last week you told us that you hate having things on your forehead. So yes. Like any great commercial radio team, we've made a whole week where you have things on your forehead. They only come off when people guess what's on there. If you've missed the last two, here it is.
2: Don't touch my forehead. Don't touch my forehead. Don't touch my forehead.
3: Day one almost broke him.
2: Yucky, yucky, yucky. I think it's a fish. I think it's a fish's tail.
3: But the item only comes off when you guess it right.
2: What's on my forehead?
4: A charcuterie board.
2: Is it a charcuterie board, guys?
5: It's a charcuterie board.
2: Oh, it sticks. Help me, please. I hate this.
6: It's a nappy.
5: Dirty nappy.
2: All right. Okay. Get it off.
5: You can take it off now.
3: All this week, we play What's on Woody's Forehead?
7: All right. I'm trying to stay positive, but I really hate this bit.
1: Yeah, fair enough.
7: I hate it.
1: You're blindfolded. So you're on your back. You're blindfolded. You've got to block your nose for this one in particular.
7: And you put tape on my eyebrows, which makes me think that this one's going to ooze. And I don't like the idea of that. Like, maybe it's going to be a liquid. And I sound ridiculous because I have to pinch my nose because I'm not allowed to smell it.
1: Yep.
7: I've never... This is just so embarrassing. It's so embarrassing.
1: Okay.
7: I hate that my children have seen this.
1: It's going on your forehead now. So yeah. Remember, for everyone listening, it only comes off if you guess what it is. Woody can only describe what it is. Here we go. So I'm going to start putting it on now. The phone lines are open, 131065.
7: When I got home last night, by the way, my daughter was like, Dad, you had a biscuit on your head. I was like, we've done the bit, Remy. You can't save Dad now.
1: All right, here we go.
7: Okay, go on. Is it going on?
1: Going on now.
7: Okay. Okay.
1: I'm
7: doing my best not to guess here because it's a condiment. But is that too much of a guess?
1: No, I just described what you felt.
7: Like it feels like a condiment was getting squeezed onto my forehead.
1: What do you mean by a condiment?
7: I mean like a sauce.
1: A
7: or
1: sauce.
7: A mustard.
1: So it felt like a liquid.
7: Yeah, well, but not too liquidy, like a thick liquid, like a sauce or a marinade.
1: Like a
7: sauce or a marinade.
1: A sauce or a marinade, is that what you want to go with? Don't shake your head too much. Don't shake your head too much.
7: Yeah, okay. I can't guess. It's not about me.
1: So what was the sensation you felt on your forehead then?
7: So what's interesting now is there's no temperature difference again, so it's not a hot thing, it's not a cold thing. But it just felt like you were squeezing something onto my head in a zigzaggy motion.
1: Okay, there we go. That's all everyone's got. 131065 is the phone number. Guess what's on Woody's forehead?
7: I'm not moving.
1: And he manages to leave.
7: I can't, and now I can't feel anything.
1: He manages to get it off his forehead. It's still on there.
7: Okay, well, it's very light. Incredibly light in Australia.
1: Okay, the phone lines are open. We'll take your calls up next. What's on Woody's forehead?
7: Do I have to keep my nose pinched? Is it really smelly?
1: It's not necessarily the odour. It's more just like...
7: What it is.
1: Yeah.
7: I can't feel anything right now, so it's incredibly light. Maybe quite fluffy.
1: Light and fluffy.
7: Like a whipped cream?
1: Could be.
7: I'm sorry to be guessing, but it's...
1: All right, we'll tell you calls up next. What's on Woody Forehead? Get him out of here, Australia. Will and Woody.
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0: late or up early, it's Will and Woody keeping you up.
1: This could be my favourite thing we've ever done, Woods.
2: So, Ryan, it's funny because quite the contrast for me, Will. Quite the contrast for me. I'm glad you're enjoying yourself. This is just punishment for me putting on a crap national tour for you.
1: It is. A little bit of that. A little bit of that.
2: I get that.
1: A little bit of under 14 soccer training coming right back at you.
2: I get it.
1: But look. You've got a phobia of things on your forehead. You told us that. We're doing a whole week of what's on Woody's forehead. Thing is, you're not allowed to take it off. You're not even allowed to know what it is unless somebody listening in their car right now guesses what it is. You are blindfolded. Your nose is blocked, particularly for this one, although it's odorless. That's a little bit of a hint.
2: Can I take my fingers off my nose?
1: You can if you'd like to.
3: That would be nice. So I can just talk like a normal human being. So, interestingly... You've put, I know what it is. I can smell it. I can smell it well.
1: Okay.
4: Maybe put, don't say anything.
3: I can't. This has a big odor, guys.
1: Hang on, let me smell.
3: Smells like my dad's bedroom, if that helps.
1: Let's go to Sam. Sam, of all the things you've heard so far, I mean, what did you say initially, Woods, when it was hitting your forehead?
3: I thought there was a sauce being squeezed onto my forehead. In figure eights, because it's very light, Sam. I literally can't. If I woke up now and had lost all my memory, I wouldn't think something was on my forehead. That's how light it is.
1: Sam, right. What do you think it is, Sam?
5: I think it's toothpaste, guys. I think it's toothpaste.
1: Good guess.
3: Oh, toothpaste. Yeah, I think toothpaste would be heavier and would be hurting me.
1: It would be stinging me.
3: And
1: yeah.
3: there's no sting. There's no heat. There's no spice. There's no. Thanks for your guess, though.
1: Good on you,
3: really,
1: Sammy.
3: Everyone
1: calling in is on your team here, Woods. Everyone but me. Whitney has called on 131065. Whitney, what's on Woody's forehead to get it off?
6: Oh, I was going to say hot sauce, but now I think no.
1: Hot sauce, spice. Too much spice. Good guess, Whitney.
3: For everyone who's following the sauce trail that I was on before, I think it could be more of a powder.
1: Okay.
3: I think it could be a powder.
1: Okay.
3: So.
1: A powder.
3: Yeah, I think. Well, there's an obvious guess in my head right now of what is on my forehead. I feel like I can smell it.
1: Oh.
3: Or it's got like a. There's a cleanliness to it. It's like some sort of cleaning product.
1: I reckon there would be a cleanliness to it. I would hope so. That there would be a cleanliness to it. That's for sure.
3: Oh, so maybe whatever it is has just been cleaned, and that's what I can smell.
1: Potentially.
3: Again, there's no weight.
1: There's no weight to it.
3: I feel like if it was a sauce, it would be like
1: there's no weight
3: dripping
1: to it.
3: You think it's
1: a powder?
3: Well, yeah. Can I say what I think it is?
1: You can't guess.
3: Okay, all right.
1: I will let you touch it in a second if you need more descriptors, but you've got heaps of people on the phone if you'd like to talk to them. I've got Michael here.
3: Michael, help me out.
7: Yeah, g'day.
3: Help me out, brother.
7: I thought it was like a custard.
1: Everyone's down the sauce path.
3: I think custard, and I took people there. I think custard would feel cold. It doesn't have any temperature to it. And the other thing with the sauce thing, guys, again, I really appreciate everyone calling up. With the sauce, I think by this stage I'd have some sort of run of the sauce down to the side of my forehead. That is not happening at all. In fact, as I talk and my head moves slightly, I can't feel a thing. And it doesn't appear to be moving.
1: Okay.
3: Next caller.
1: Aoife's here. Aoife, remember Australia, Woody is blind. He's got to guess what's on his forehead in order to get it off. In fact, you have to guess what's on his forehead. He can't guess, Aoife. So what do you think's on there?
3: Help me out, Aoife.
6: Shaving gel.
3: It could be shaving gel. Absolutely.
1: Not shaving gel.
3: Oh, great guess, Aoife. You can have some chicken. Red
1: rooster. Were in the right place with powder. And don't just throw away the chicken, mate.
3: Sorry. I think my dad used to put this on his undercarriage every morning.
1: Think your dad put this on his undercarriage?
3: Yes, that's what I think is on my forehead.
1: He didn't. I can tell you categorically he didn't.
3: You don't know my father.
1: Well, I know him well enough to know he didn't put this
3: walking
1: on
3: into
1: him.
3: His bedroom in the morning was like walking through a sandstorm.
1: Okay, it's not. Powder is where you've been closest. Okay. Now, look, I'm going to play you an audio clue now.
3: Audio clue?
1: I'm going to play you an audio clue as to what's on your forehead.
3: Okay, cool.
1: Now, keep in mind, you can't guess. So somebody else has to guess.
3: Okay.
1: So use your best descriptors after you hear the audio clue.
3: Go to Shane here.
8: Yeah, sad day today, obviously. Hair and lots of other diet. None of the way to work, being lost in the TV unit. You know, it could have been worse. He could have died down the sewers. It's a nice place to go. It's nice and warm in your house. Poor Russ. It's actually just ruined my day, honestly.
1: Now, to get everyone up to speed, that is some audio of an on-air funeral we had for a rat that died in Woody's house. That's the audio clue.
3: And it felt a bit like a powder. And if you followed this radio show, you know what we did with that rat. We wanted to get him, what's it called, Will? Taxidermied. We wanted to get him taxidermied and put on the wall, but that was too expensive. Yeah. So I'm just telling the story here. I'm not having a guess, but we took him to an incinerator.
1: The rat was cremated.
3: Cremator. So, guys, let's put two and two together and let's get a dead bean off my forehead if we could. Do we have any calls?
1: There's so many calls.
3: Okay.
1: There are lots of calls, but I don't think anyone is calling for dead rat. I'll go to Kelly. Kelly, what's on Woody's forehead?
7: Is it talcum powder?
1: It's not talcum powder, Kelly. You're close, Kelly.
3: Kelly, have you been listening, though? If you've been listening to the clues just now, like, you know what it is now, right? What is it?
7: Yeah.
3: Yeah, go.
7: I think it's talcum powder. What else?
1: Good on you, Kelly. I love it. Kelly, no, she's listening, mate. She just wants you to have a dead rat in your forehead. Wally,
3: come on, Wally. Do me a favor here.
9: I think it's the rat ash.
1: It's the rat ash. Good on you, Wally. Well done, Wally. Very good.
3: Well done, Wally.
1: Woods, well done, mate.
3: I don't know
1: mate.
3: What to do now. So what? How do I get up without this going in my mouth?
1: I think that's achievable.
3: Well, so what do I do? Because I can't feel it. I don't want it in my eyes. I don't want it in my body.
1: That's okay? Fair enough. Exactly. The rat ash, the dead rat ash.
3: Can you get a dustpan and broom? And
1: I can tell you that there's a bit in your hair.
3: That's okay. That's fine. I feel very close to rat.
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0: replacing snores with laughs. It's Will and Woody keeping you up.
1: A bit of a grand finale here. Woodrow, Matthew McConaughey went viral for his cover of Ella Langley's Choosing Texas the other day on

0: can't really sing. And I think, you know,
1: he's nowhere. He's absolutely nowhere.
0: Pandemonium, because he's still absolutely smoking hot. And there's no doubt about it. And no one would deny that.
1: And also, he's just surrounded by people that obviously worship him, like everyone here in this studio. You're never going to say to his face that he sucked.
0: No, absolutely not. But I'll tell him on radio, an ocean away.
1: What'd you say?
0: A country away.
1: Oh, okay. Whoa.
0: We're singing country and western is country. Was what I was going to qualify.
1: Nice. Okay. Make sure you finish that word.
0: Yeah, no, totally fair enough.
1: It's a weird time to take a breath.
0: Lost my hat.
1: All right. Okay. Okay.
0: Yeah, are we going on there?
1: We've been rehearsing for 90 minutes. Keep in mind that we've also been doing a live radio show.
0: I'm not qualifying. There's no excuses here. I think McConaughey could throw together a really crap version in 30 seconds. We've had an hour and a half to put this together. Junior producer Annalise has turned into some sort of choir master. I'm not sure where she's got the gumption, but...
2: From SingStar.
0: Oh, nice. Okay, cool.
1: You've also been berating me.
2: Yes, because...
0: You've been the worst on.
2: But
1: I thrive, though, under pressure. And once we're performing, I will turn it on. Now, we're
0: you've
1: very worried about...
0: You've also lost a bit
1: of
0: an eyebrow, I can say.
1: Piss off. I've hated this show every second of it. I can't wait to go home. But there is one line in here about a crystal ball which we haven't nailed once.
2: I'm really nervous. I'm hoping we perform under pressure.
1: So it's midway through the chorus. You'll all hear it. Are we going from the top?
0: So we're just singing a verse and a chorus, yeah?
2: Yes. Yes. Well, that's all we've rehearsed.
0: Well, I'm ready for the full rendition. Okay, let's go.
1: Yeah.
2: Okay. So you'll count us in, Will?
0: Yeah.
1: You take the first line, though. I can't.
2: All right, I'll go first and then just, like, harmonise when
1: you can. Did you just say harmonisement?
2: No, harmonise when you can. But okay. I did, yeah, I shrunk my words because I was getting excited.
0: All right, here we go. So I'll
2: what economy.
0: You ready? Okay,
1: yeah.
0: Here we go.
1: Yeah.
0: Just wait for me to go.
2: Just when I thought I found the love.
1: Start again. Why did you sing the first line, Will? Hang on, everyone stop. Everyone
0: I'm
1: stop.
0: I'm trying to help you guys because you don't know what you're doing.
2: I'm sweating a lot.
1: Annalise, so I'll go. Annalise, do you want me to take this first line?
2: I've got it.
1: Okay.
0: I'll go. One, two, bang.
2: Yeah, it's that's one, what you've two, been doing.
0: Yeah,
2: that's
0: it what comes been, in yeah. on the offbeat.
2: Yeah, but you didn't even count it. I hate to point fingers, but you did not even count
1: it. You just started singing. Listen, if you want to do a solo performance, okay, we can talk about it later, but we're a group.
2: Don't do that to Wah.
0: Stop going a go at me during the bit. You can't say we're a team and not and have a crack at me.
1: I was having you a go about not being a team member. All right. Okay? All right.
0: Stop
1: it. Right. Love you all. Let's go.
2: Let's go.
1: Let's go.
0: Here we go.
1: Wait.

0: come to the right place. The noughties tunes you love. When you see my face up against you, hell, up against you, hell. Mixed with the best new stuff. I knew what I needed. 80s and 90s throwbacks that'll have you singing along. More variety than anywhere else. 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
17: Star weather.
18: It's another mostly sunny day around Mackay in the Whitsundays today. Absolutely beautiful, mid-20s for top temperatures. Looking ahead to tomorrow, only a slight chance of a shower. That'll be near the coast, near zero chance elsewhere. And on to Saturday, maybe a little bit of morning fog and a mostly sunny one Saturday.
16: Save big during the massive bedding clearance at Harvey Norman Mackay. Coffee.

0: Wrong? Good.
1: You'll need it. Scotty and Kaylee on Star.
2: Good morning.
3: Looking forward to the next couple of days. We've got rugby league on tonight. We've got footy on tonight.
2: Got to catch up with AJ a little later on today from Nine News Sport.
3: Storm and Panthers. Now, normally that would be extremely exciting, except the fact that the Storm this year are not exciting.
2: They're not even in the eight this year. You know what? I saw somewhere, I can't even remember, it was probably Bloody Brilliant Beers or something, that page, that out of the, like, four out of the top eight from last year didn't even make it into the top eight this year. It's like historic that so many missed out.
3: Crazy. For the AFL people, St Kilda and Gold Coast are playing tonight. That's your Thursday night AFL game.
2: Nice.
3: Open training for the Australian cricket team later on this morning as well. So, Harrah Park, I'm not sure which gate to go in, but you can watch the Aussies train, which would be good.
2: Lovely. Go in through the main gate, I reckon, and then you get a good spot.
3: Yeah, I don't know where they're going to be doing that. I don't know if it means we can stand behind the nets or, I don't know. It's Scotty and Kaylee, Thursday morning, Star Mackay in the Whitsundays.

0: Let me be in your arms. Star McKay in the Wid Sunday, Sunny Fodderett, Scotty and Kaylee here. Look, plenty to talk about this morning.
1: Sorry, before you get into that, what? Can you tell me who features on that song?
0: Libyanka.
1: Is that how you say it?
0: I wouldn't have a clue. Libyanka. Libyanka.
1: I heard you avoid it.
0: Why do
1: I
0: think I avoid it? 100% right. Better than who was the band yesterday? ZZ Top. Give me a friggin' break. ZZ Top.
1: Angela's dad from Bones.
0: Yep. We've got to talk about going crabbing today. Mm. Yesterday was pots in. Today, pots out.
1: Pots out. Yep. Video's up on the Facebook page, Star 101.9 McKay. We'll have the full wrap up a little later on.
0: As Andrew told us the other day, conditions aren't ideal. It's off season for the crabs. Mm. It hasn't rained. Things are working against us. The bait was disgusting. Will there be a crab in the crab pots?
1: There better be, because that was a whole lot of effort and a lot of our day for nothing if there isn't.
0: It'll be hilarious if there's nothing in there at all. Or they're all undersized. Quick weather check next.
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0: It's another mostly sunny day around Mackay in the Wid Sundays today. Absolutely beautiful, mid-20s for top temperatures. Looking ahead to tomorrow, only a slight chance of a shower that'll be near the coast, near zero chance elsewhere. And on to Saturday, maybe a little bit of morning fog and a mostly sunny one Saturday.
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0: Later on this morning, your chance to win tickets for the test match in Mackay, Australia v Bangladesh. We've got tickets for day three, which is Monday. These are for the grandstand.
1: So it was news to me that it goes for 5 days and not just the weekend.
0: It's a test match.
1: And it was also news to me that Scotty's not here Monday, Tuesday, Wednesday.
0: Well, the key is a good go. up to 5 days.
1: Yeah.
0: Because last year we played a game against England and it was all done in 2 days.
1: I remember on Boxing Day, there was the Boxing Day's test. I don't know if it starts on Boxing
0: Day.
1: But it got rained out and then they had to stop.
0: Yeah.
1: And they went to another show on the telly, which happened to be my episode of Tipping Point. So because all the people were sitting there watching cricket, they had to deal with my face after it.
0: Wow.
1: I got so many messages from people being like, why are you the replacement?
0: I think I'd rather watch the rain delay.
1: Well, guess what? Too bad, so sad.
0: All right, let's hope it's the weather is looking really good for Saturday for day one. Let's hope that continues. Anastasia, Star Mackay in the Whitsundays.

0: That's Linda Perry, Four Non Blondes. She wrote a whole lot of Pink songs.
1: Really?
0: And produced them. Yeah.
1: I'm not surprised. The style of music and the songwriting, both Pink's and
0: She's
1: Four
0: epic.
1: Non Blondes.
0: Yep. Good song. Scotty and Kaylee here, Star Mackay in the Weird Sundays. Hey, later on this morning, your chance to get in the running to go to Las Vegas, iHeartRadio Music Festival, two people, five nights, spending money worth up to 20 grand.
1: No one's called it Las Vegas.
0: But
1: not once.
0: That's correct, isn't it?
1: Like, no, it's Las Vegas. Viva Las Vegas.
0: Hey, what did Elvis know?
1: Okay.
0: Are you singing the Elvis Presley version of Viva Las Vegas or the ZZ Top version?
1: Is that Hit the Spots tomorrow when we bring that back because we need a new song? We had a week's break.
0: You know
1: what?
0: Are
1: we Viva Las Vegas-ing it?
0: The fact that we're doing the iHeartRadio Music Festival in Vegas.
1: Viva Las Vegas.
0: What an epic. I love a bit of Elvis. Right, like city corners. Yeah. Let's do that.
1: Blue suede shoes.
0: Let's lock in Viva Las Vegas.
1: I don't know the song aside from that bit, but yeah.
0: That will be hilarious.
1: Yeah, well, let's give it a crack tomorrow. That's locked in.
0: Okay, done.
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0: Haley. We're on 101.9 right around Mackay in the Whit Sundays at Adelie Beach in Cannavale on 90.7. I haven't even had a sip of coffee yet. Anyway.
1: You can't blame that for the cough. You've had it for months.
0: Oh, I know. It's just not going away. Anyway, new sport weather on the way soon today as well. Crabbing.
1: Yes. Gotta go get those pots.
0: Yeah.
1: The video went very well. People are very invested in how we go. Also, number of messages offering to take us out if Andrew fails.
0: I did see that.
1: Yes.
0: Tell you what, the weather yesterday was weird. At the start of the day, it was great.
1: And then
0: I picked up my kids late yesterday and it was 100% greyed over and cold and
1: wow. I was at the Duke in Walkeston last night doing our musical bingo. Had a great time.
0: Yeah.
1: Rain was pouring down.
0: Crazy. Showers just missing, probably just missing Harrah Park at the moment and on the way into Mackay, probably going to get the Northern Beaches. If you're going to go for a walk around the Northern Beaches area of Mackay, grab a brolly. News next.
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0: 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It can move you to dance, to run, to tears. 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
1: Good morning, Joseph Price with your local news. Evidence has continued in the bogey triple murder case against Darryl Young. The 63-year-old has pleaded not guilty to murdering Merv and Marie Schwartz and Graham Tye, as well as attempting to murder Ross Tye. The jury yesterday heard that the bullet fragment retrieved from one victim matched ammo found in Young's house. It's alleged he lured the four family members to the front gate of his Shannonvale property and gunned them down with a rifle. A ballistics expert has also told the jury that a spent cartridge casing found at Young's homestead was fired by the same gun used at the front gate of his property. Australia is falling behind on its hepatitis elimination targets. A new report warns thousands of people could miss out on diagnosis, care and treatment unless detection rates improve, with almost 300,000 Aussies living with the disease. Hepatitis Australia CEO Lucy Clines says the disease can be effectively managed when it's diagnosed early and treated.
2: The good news is that hepatitis B can be really well managed with a simple 6-monthly blood test or liver scan. Some people might require antiviral medication.

0: And hepatitis C is actually curable.
1: There's been 14 hepatitis B cases and 16 hepatitis C cases recorded in the Mackay Health region this year. One of the Cowboys NRLW stars is set to return from injury this weekend against the Dragons. North Queensland centre Abigail Roach has battled a knee injury for the past month but has been named in the starting team for Saturday's game. Coach Ricky Henry says she just needs to get through training this week.
2: We'll do some obviously more testing this week and hopefully she gets cleared. Quality player and someone that we've missed.
1: A return sees club debutant Kayla Jackson revert to the reserves after an impressive first appearance for the Cowboys. And Basketball Australia has confirmed its extended roster for the Gems ahead of the FIBA Under-18 Women's Asia Cup in Malaysia this October. The team features three rising stars from Mackay, Cheyenne Babongi, Lily Mapp and Isabel Smith. The Australian team starts their campaign on October 4th against the Philippines.
3: National News now.
4: Hi, I'm Harrison Preeb. The five Sydney Swans players who've been stood down for breaching the club's standards have apologised. Isaac Heaney, Chad Warner, Riley Vice, Nick Blakey and James Jordan saying they're deeply sorry to everyone involved. Nick Kyrgios has apologised, admitting he's made a huge mistake after testing positive to cocaine during a tournament in Spain. The Aussie has copped a provisional suspension. Israeli military personnel have been cleared of criminal wrongdoing over the deadly strike on a World Central Kitchen convoy. Australian Zomi Frankham, among seven aid workers killed in the 2024 attack in Gaza. The IDF says commanders mistakenly believed Hamas operatives were travelling in the convoy, but found no reasonable suspicion of criminal misconduct. And convicted mushroom killer Aaron Patterson's quest for freedom continues. The 51-year-old's lawyer yesterday arguing that allowing jurors to share the same hotel as prosecutors and the public could be enough to overturn her convictions.
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4: In sport, let's start with AFL, and tonight's clash with the Saints could be Ben King's last for the Suns. The Gold Coast forward tipped to return home to Victoria next season. He's been linked to the Pies, Hawthorn and Geelong. In the NRL, the Storm hosts the Panthers this evening at Amy Park. Penrith coach Ivan Cleary to mark his 500th game in charge. And the Hockey Roos have played out a 4-all draw with Chile at the World Cup. And that's the latest in news and sport.
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5: Star weather.
8: So, looks like we've got a couple of little morning showers around, but a mostly sunny day. Airlie Beach 23, Mackay 24, Proserpine Pioneer Valley 25. Tomorrow, partly cloudy, slight chance of a coastal shower, and that's it. Saturday, maybe some morning fog, sunny day. Sunday, partly cloudy. Morning fog inland, slight chance shower. Coast and beach is still a bit windy, 15 to 25 knots. And North Mackay right now, 17.
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0: from between Sydney and Brisbane streets to right across Mackay and the Whitsundays. This is Scotty.
1: We don't let your kind around here.
0: And Kaylee.
2: I can't drink out the water fountains. I can't keep up.
0: Live now.
3: Good morning. Welcome to Thursday after a rainy afternoon yesterday. How dare it?
1: It was weird. It was just cold and windy and crap.
3: I'm going to have the worst power bill. I keep putting the heater on just to deal with that wind chill factor because it just gets cold in my house. Yes, I'm a cold person. I run very cold.
1: We haven't turned the heater on once at home this year.
3: That's crazy to me. I have to sleep with it a lot. Like, it's low heat.
1: Yeah.
3: But, yeah, I need to do that.
1: I was only thinking this morning, I think it's been a very mild winter because normally we get a couple of days a year up at Yungala and Crediton where you get the frost. Yes. I've only seen Daniel Hare put up pictures once of frost up there. And normally, even in towns like Mackay, Proserpine, we get a couple of days where it gets down to, you know, 4 or 5 degrees. And I don't even think that's happened yet.
3: No, and I know it's not that cold, but yeah, I get very cold. So it's low heat.
1: There you go. I do worry for you for your electricity bill then.
3: Well, yeah, no, I've already got a big one.
1: We're going to get to some thoughts for the day up next. DNC and Cake by the Ocean now. Star Mackay and the Whitsundays, 6:07.

0: DNCE, Star McKay, The Wit Sunday, Scotty and Kaylee are coming up later on today. iHeartRadio Music Festival, Vegas, two people, five nights, spending money. Steal My Standby's back after 8 o'clock this morning. A couple of thoughts for the day to, you know, get your brain into gear.
1: Haven't finished the coffee, so going to need that.
0: Okay, good. A cyclops would have had terrible depth perception.
1: Do you remember when I lost my eyesight in one of my eyes and I tried to open the door here?
0: Yeah.
1: I fell back.
0: Yeah.
1: Accurate.
0: Yep.
1: Seeing out one eye does not help with depth.
0: Takes a while to learn that. In school, students are rewarded for the things that come easily to them and kind of punished for the things they struggle with.
1: I've always said the schooling system is very backwards. It's outdated.
0: It's very strange, isn't it? It's possible that life could exist on one planet out of a trillion, but it also might exist on one planet out of five. The problem is at the moment we've got a very small sample size.
1: Yeah, right. There you go, your deep thinking there. Just as he looks through his telescope and he ponders the woes of the world.
0: Yeah, there was a bit of alien talk on the local astro page last night. There was
1: were the drones active around Venus?
0: No, there was no drones around Venus last night or satellites or aliens or anything like that.
1: No.
0: Just
1: stars.
0: Just lots of talk, the odd tinfoil hat and, you know, just that kind of stuff. Yeah. There's your thoughts for the day, everybody. 6:12 here on Star.
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1: And Scotty and Kaylee on Star, Mackay and the Wit Sundays.

0: Dale McKay in the Whit Sunday, Scotty and Kaylee. Good morning. It's Thursday. That means there's football on tonight. We'll catch up with Adam Jackson and have a chat about footy tips later on this morning.
1: It also means we have to go grab some crab pots out in the river.
0: Yep. Yeah, the creek.
1: Is it the creek?
0: Murray's, where we went, where we ended up going yesterday with Andrew.
1: Hey? What's the difference between a river and a creek?
0: Oh, well, the name. Creeks flow into rivers. That's the way I look at it.
1: But why is that a gully?
0: Rivers are bigger.
1: Then what's a gully?
0: Smaller than a creek. Gully flows into a creek.
1: Anyway, we put some crab pots out yesterday. Shout out to Andrew from Reef Marine who put the boat in for us, provided some crab pots, learned how to pull one of those things up. Turns out they're actually quite hard.
0: You love the bit about chucking the bait in.
1: Oh no, that made me sick.
0: Let's have a listen to that.
2: Ew! Oh god! Yuck! It's slimy.
3: That's it. Perfect. And there you go. Remember, bait down.
2: Yep.
3: And right about there. Perfect. Lovely.
2: Champion.
3: I'm a bit of an over baiter.
4: Right.
3: Just that one there will do. Just go a bit lower as it is thicker. Cross. Yep. And a couple of granny knots. All right, we'll back this one out as far as it'll go, Scott. Perfect. Lovely.
0: There we go.
1: Gross.
0: Initially, you weren't good at the baiting, and then you became a master after that.
1: I'm done.
0: What? I'm just saying you got good at it. You were no worries. That first fish crack you didn't like, and then after that you're okay.
1: Yeah, well, I didn't like any of the fish cracks. The fact that you're like using a frame and you've got to bend the poor fish.
0: Fish is been long gone and frozen
1: matter.
0: For some time and defrosted.
1: It doesn't matter. I felt it with my bare hands.
0: Today's going to be interesting though because as Andrew told us, weather has not been ideal, not enough rain, out of season.
1: Will we come away?
0: A lot of things working against us. So I guess there's two things. Will there be a crab in any? What was it, a dozen that we
1: There was 12.
0: Out? 12,
1: yeah, that we put out.
0: So a dozen crab pots put out. Will there be a crab in any of them and will it be
1: legal?
0: Legal is the other thing.
1: Yes.
0: Man, it'd be funny if we catch one and it's undersized.
1: Oh,
0: that'll be so funny.
1: Don't even start. I would be very disappointed. But in saying that, we've had a lot of offers to go out again.
0: We have.
1: So we persist regardless.
0: All right, John Farnham here. That's Freedom. We're going pulling the pots out later today. We'll have the results tomorrow morning here at Star. John Farnham, that's Freedom. Scotty and Kaylee.

0: Sal McKinder with Sunday, Scotty and Kaylee. Good morning, 6:24. We're going to prang on our local road. So Hay Point Road, inbound, just prior to the roundabout. Police on the scene, road is closed. That's the information we have on that one at the moment.
1: Stars School of the Year, Regos are open at the moment for principals. They actually close today.
0: Yes.
1: Yes. So if you're a principal or you're part of a school and you're not sure if your school is going to register, get in touch with said principal.
0: Yeah.
1: Recently, Scotty, as you know, I went home to Brisbane and we were clearing out the house. We're selling. My grandma's moving down back to hometown and everything, which meant I went
0: Dubbo.
1: Yes. So I went through a bunch of gear to clear it out, essentially.
0: Yep.
1: And I kept some stuff that was a bit nostalgic. And yesterday I was looking through one of the boxes again and went, I found my grade 7 shirt, which was from a school named Bracken Ridge State School in Brisbane.
0: Okay.
1: And I also found the dress that everyone signed from the school I had left previous to that school.
0: Oh, yeah.
1: Which I probably was about grade 5. It was in New South Wales, in Dubbo, Arana Heights Public School.
0: Right.
1: I'm wearing it today because it still fits.
0: It's very weird.
1: I was a fat kid.
0: Right.
1: So this isn't that surprising that it still fits, but I was a child.
0: So does this say more about Kaylee then than Kaylee now?
1: I think, yeah, it does say more about Kaylee then, but I find it very interesting, like fully the right length and everything.
0: So you didn't grow any taller?
1: Well, I don't think so. I think I might be maybe a little bit, but not enough for it not to be the right length.
0: Were you one of those giant kids? You know, it's some primary schools. There's one or two kids and you go, bloody hell, look at that one.
1: Let's just...
0: You know, there's always some kid in primary school that is a giant.
1: Let me just say, I was definitely more horizontal than vertical.
0: Right.
1: But I did probably reach my peak height-wise earlier in life.
0: Okay.
1: I wouldn't say it was grade 5, which is the equivalent of like grade 6 here in Queensland.
0: Yeah, yeah.
1: So
0: yeah.
1: Think about that. But yeah, I would have been like 10 or 11 when I last wore this dress.
0: Yeah.
1: And I'm 31. That's a 20-year-old dress. By the way, it has pockets. So great shout for schools in like the early 2000s, mind you.
0: Having pockets.
1: But my problem is the zip starts from the top and goes downward and not from the bottom and zips upward. Look.
0: On the pockets?
1: Look. Hang on. I'm going to stand so you can see me.
0: The zip. So on the pocket. So the zip goes up to open it.
1: Yeah.
0: Is that the right way?
1: No, it's back to front. The zip's meant to start at the bottom and zip upwards.
0: Okay, yeah.
1: And then that way you don't have to zip entirely.
0: Right, yep.
1: But when it zips downward.
0: Mm. For those wondering, the school uniform, it is clearly designed in the 70s.
1: It was brown. It's not designed. These were our school colours.
0: Yeah.
1: The brown and the gold.
0: Yeah, but that's what I'm saying. In the 70s, you know, Mission Brown or whatever it was called was a popular colour.
1: Really?
0: Everyone's kitchen was a light brown. Yours is kind of a light brown and dark brown.
1: Yes.
0: Check pattern. You know that school check pattern that we all used to wear?
1: Yes, with the gold. I remember being in school and I didn't like it because our school shirts were yellow and I was brown. Well, I am brown.
0: Brown and yellow.
1: And I was
0: so 70s, 80s. My primary school was brown. No, what was...
1: It was gold.
0: My
1: not
0: high
1: yellow.
0: School was brown. Brown corduroy brown. Pants. So whenever I walked in...
1: You were wearing corduroy.
0: You know?
1: 6:28. You pull out those pants, buddy.
0: Yeah. Star School of the Year, $10,000 the prize, thanks to Rich Glenn. Our news is next.
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8: Good morning, Joseph Price with your local news. Mackay residents at risk of hepatitis B or C are being urged to get tested. New modelling warns Australia could face more than $2.6 billion in avoidable costs by 2030 if national elimination targets are not met. This year, the Mackay Health Region has recorded 14 hepatitis B cases and 16 hepatitis C cases. Hepatitis Australia CEO Lucy Clines says people in higher risk groups should consider getting tested.
9: Often hepatitis B is transferred at birth. You need to request a test for hepatitis B. For hepatitis C, anybody who's got any experience of injecting drug use, anybody who's had experience of the prison system, you know, if you've had a tattoo or a medical procedure done overseas.
8: Australian wicketkeeper Alex Carey says there's been some soul searching within the men's test side off the back of their defeat to Bangladesh in the top end test. The side is trained in Mackay ahead of the second test on Saturday. Carey says they're keen to bounce back.
10: Yeah, we're a proud group of cricketers, and obviously last week didn't go to plan. So we've reflected, we've talked about it, and we move up here to Mackay in a pretty short turnaround.
8: A planned water network system test between Cannonvale and Jubilee Pocket will be undertaken next week as part of the commissioning and cutover process for the Cannon Valley reservoirs. During the testing period, residents in Jubilee Pocket, Cannonvale and Airlie Beach may notice temporary fluctuations in water pressure. And Cowboys centre Abigail Roach has been named to return from a knee injury for Saturday's clash with the St George Illawarra Dragons. Roach battled the injury for the past month and was ruled out of last Sunday's win over the Sharks. Her return sees club debutante Kayla Jackson revert to the reserves after an impressive first appearance for the Cowboys. Coach Ricky Henry says Jackson was great last week and fans can expect to see more of her in the future.
11: You know, she'd done the stuff that she's been there training all year, and she was really excited to get out there and play for the Cowboys, and it's probably a team that she's followed all her life. So a dream come true for her, and she did herself proud.
7: National news now.
12: Morning, Harrison Freeve. Sex crimes detectives from Victoria today expected to travel to Sydney following the Swans Hotel saga. The five players allegedly involved in the incident have now apologised. Police are looking into allegations of sexual assault at a team hotel early on Monday. An Australian national has died in Vietnam. The Department of Foreign Affairs hasn't provided details surrounding the person's death, but is offering consular assistance to the family. And an Israeli investigation has cleared IDF personnel over a 2024 strike that killed Australian aid worker Zomi Frankham and her colleagues. Israel admits serious failures led to the deadly attack on their convoy in Gaza, but there was no reasonable suspicion of criminal misconduct. Zomi's friend and former World Central Kitchen colleague Josh Phelps has told the ABC he's not surprised.
13: I don't think it's good enough, but I don't think it's any different from what they said April 2nd or 3rd. So it's never been good enough. Families have called that out. They've called for third-party investigations, and of course, I support that.
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12: Star Sport. The final round of the AFL gets underway tonight at Marvel. St Kilda up against the Gold Coast. The Saints recalling Dougal Howard for his last game after he announced his retirement yesterday. Brad Hill lines up in his 300th. Harry Grant returns for the Melbourne Storm in tonight's NRL encounter against the Panthers at Amy Park. And recalled Aussie batsman Matt Renshaw is in familiar territory. The Queenslander telling Seven he spent a lot of time in Mackay.
14: Yeah, it's a nice place. It's a lovely place to come up here. I've been coming up here since I was 13. Nice to have a game in Queensland.
12: And that's the latest in news and sport.
15: At Mackay Sugar, we're as much a part of the local landscape as we are a part of the community. After all, we share the same backyard. 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Mackay Sugar's rail network covers 852 kilometres of track, and during the crushing season, our locos are operating around the clock. So there's a good chance we'll cross paths with you soon. 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
16: Star weather.
17: Got just a couple of little morning showers around the region this morning. They're not expected to stick around for the day. Our actual forecast is for a mostly sunny day. Showers just probably scraping over Mackay's northern burbs right now. Beaconsfield, Andergrove, Slade Point, Northern Beaches kind of area as well. Maybe just getting into town. Airlie today 23, Mackay 24, Proserpine, Pioneer Valley around 25 degrees for a top. Showers over Shute Harbour as well. Tomorrow partly cloudy, slight chance on the coast. Saturday, chance of morning fog, sunny. Sunday, maybe a shower. It's only a very slight chance, though. But still a bit breezy on our coast and beaches, 15 to 25 knots. And Marion at the moment, 14.
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19: Good morning. Welcome along to Thursday.
17: Yep. Football tonight. Storm and Penrith.
19: Should be a good game. I mean, regardless of where they're sitting on the ladder, these guys always go real hard.
17: Yeah.
19: That's a grand final from 2024.
17: It is, yeah. It'd be interesting to see if the Storm can, I don't know, person up a bit, you know? Give it a red hot go.
19: I think they've been through a lot this year.
17: They have. A lot of injuries and a lot of stuff going on.
19: Poor Bellamy.
17: Poor Craigie. St Kilda and Gold Coast coming up for the AFL people tonight.
19: We'll get the full sport wrap up from AJ though a little later on this morning.
17: Yep, from 9 News Queensland. He's with us after 7:30. Chance to win tickets for day 3 of the test match coming up before 8 o'clock as well. And we're going to take a look at some trending news next. Star Mackay and the Whit Sundays, Taylor Swift.

0: Star Mackay in the Whit Sunday, Scotty and Kaylee. 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
3: Making your news feeds this morning. Now, we all loved when this guy came to Australia and Robert Irwin got up on stage. This song was written out of his heartbreak, Scotty. He's just dropped a new album there, Role Model, and it's called, like, Tucker something. That's his real name, Tucker.
4: Right.
3: Anyway, so he's dropped this new album, Love Songs Galore, because he's dating Dakota Johnson. You might remember her from 50 Shades of Grey. Unfortunately, I reckon he's back in the studio because news has broken that Dakota Johnson and Role Model have split. Apparently, they've been apart for some time now. Now, the crazy part about this is he's going to have to tour around a song that her voice is actually on.
4: Oh.
3: And it's all about, like, him impressing her and her, like, just playing coy and stuff. And the audience sings back her bit to him. And he's doing all these interviews. And it's only just now broken. Wow. He's just been, like, going red-faced and doesn't really want to talk about the relationship. Mm. So there was no real clue until it
4: Drop
3: all comes together.
4: Drop it from the set list.
3: No, it's one of the most popular ones off the new album. He has to go with it. He's a up-and-coming artist, I would say. I wouldn't say he's, like, there yet to be able to drop his big songs.
4: Interesting.
3: Some other news, though, Scotty, from breakups to engagements, Post Malone. He and his partner broke up back in 2025, Christy Lee, and now they're engaged. So clearly they worked through whatever issues they were having.
4: There you
3: go. God, there's a perler on her hand. Jesus, it's huge.
4: Huge, is it?
3: Yeah.
4: Ginormous?
3: Yes. God, wouldn't that be nice? Just something that... honestly, you go swimming and you hope the water wasn't too deep because you'd end up on the bottom.
4: Right.
3: Yeah.
4: Like that.
3: Okay. Yeah, it's massive. Almost as big, actually, as Nikki Ramsay's from McDonald's around here. Hers is massive too. I get blinded at the basketball over that ring. That's your trending news. You want any more? star1019.com.au.
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0: Lost Frequencies, Temper Traps, Star Mackay and the Whit Sunday, Scotty and Kaylee, Matchy Match Word Association game coming up after 7. We're going to play today for $350.
1: We're joined by Michelle from Breast Buddies Mackay. Now, Scotty, they've teamed up with My Hospital Foundation, who are trying to bring a really incredibly important machine to our community.
0: Cool.
1: Crazy that we don't have it, Michelle.
2: Oh, definitely, definitely. Considering that Mackay is a big feeder hospital for everywhere from Airlie Beach and Proserpine out to the coalfields and down past Serena. So it is really crazy. Plus, if we had this machine, it would alleviate a lot of stress on the ladies. They don't have to wait 10 to 14 days for results from pathology. It will relieve the backlog with pathology, and it will also relieve the backlog with surgery, because there won't be ladies having to go back into surgery because they haven't got clear margins, procedure.
1: Just to explain, this is a screening machine that's specific for breast cancer that, you know, is going to make such a big difference. We don't have one at present. They're very, very expensive, and lots of fundraising efforts trying to get one of these.
2: Yes, definitely. 150,000 approximately. We're a bunch of breast cancer survivors. Some of us still on, you know, doing ongoing treatment. Yep. Others have completed their treatment for now, but are on every 3 month or 6 monthly checks, depending on what is their particular type of breast cancer. And we came up with the idea of a calendar.
1: So, Michelle, you're properly affiliated with the My Hospital Foundation, who are doing fundraising for this breast screening machine. What are you guys doing that people can support to then put some money towards that massive 150,000 goal?
2: Okay, well, the project for us initially was the calendar. So this calendar, the locations are about having fun, living your life still, enjoying life, and making the most of what you have and what you can put into it.
0: Where can people go to get more information?
2: Okay, well, they can email at breastbuddiesmackay@hotmail.com.
1: Where can people get these calendars? Where will they be available once they're
2: the
1: finished up?
2: Will be available in October. We will be selling them at shopping centres. We will also be delivering calendars around the local area. A lot of businesses that are supporting us have come on board and said they'll have calendars at their counter itself.
1: Yeah, amazing.
2: I was at Icon on Monday for one of my routine checkups, and they were like, oh, yes, give us some calendars.
1: Yeah, amazing.
0: Excellent. All right, we'll keep an eye out for all of those. Michelle, thank you so much for jumping on and giving us some details. Thanks very much.
2: No problem. Thanking you.
0: And they're working with the crew from My Hospital Foundation. Quick plug, they've got their Gather and Graze coming up at Note Park on Saturday, December 19, because the dinner in the runway got called off, as you would have heard. They've got another event, Gather and Graze at Note Park.
1: Yep. Now, like we've already said, this device, really critically important. We should have that in our regional town. We service a lot of people, so fingers crossed you can get behind these guys.
0: A lot of money needs to be raised for that one. 6:53, Star Mackay, the Whit Sunday, Springsteen.

0: 7 o'clock news, sport weather's coming up, then it's matchy match. Just a few minutes.
1: Well, we're up to 350 today.
0: Yes.
1: Yes. Hopefully we can give some money away.
0: Simple words. Very simple words.
1: You say that every day.
0: But sometimes words have multiple answers.
1: What's your version of a simple word? What would you... So, like, not supercalifragilisticexpialidocious.
0: No.
1: Can you spell that? Did you learn that in school?
0: S-U-P-E-R. Yeah, I did, but yeah, I'm not going to bother doing that.
1: That's yeah.
0: We'll be here for the next
1: yes
0: minute.
1: Yes would have been a sufficed answer.
0: Yes. Okay. simple word, phone.
1: Call.
0: I don't know. Depends, you know.
1: I'm not saying that. To how it works.
0: Simple words, three simple words. Your chance to play word association after 7. New sport weather in a moment. We heard earlier that there was a crash on Hay Point Road. Not sure if that's been cleared up yet. If you're around there, Hay Point Road inbound just prior to the roundabout, police were on the scene. The road was closed. So if you're stuck in traffic, that's what's going on there. And a couple of days to go until the test match in Mackay. Stuff out of the press conferences yesterday in the news next.
2: 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You've come to the right place. The Naughties tunes you love.

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9: Good morning. Joseph Price with your local news. More evidence has been heard during day 8 of the bogey triple murder case in Townsville. 63-year-old Daryl Young has pleaded not guilty to murdering Merv and Marie Schwartz and Graham Tye, as well as attempting to murder Ross Tye in 2022. It's alleged he lured the four family members to the front.

0: front gate of his Shannonvale property and gunned them down with a rifle. The jury yesterday heard that a bullet fragment retrieved from one victim matched ammo found in Young's house. A ballistics expert has also told the jury that a spent cartridge casing found at Young's homestead was fired by the same gun used at the front gate of his property. Health experts are reminding Aussies to ask for a hepatitis test if they're at risk. A new report warns that unless elimination targets are met by 2030, thousands of people will miss out on being cured and diagnosed. There's been 14 hepatitis B cases and 16 hepatitis C cases recorded in the Mackay Health region this year. Hepatitis Australia CEO Lucy Clines says many people don't realise hepatitis testing isn't part of a routine blood screening.
1: So you do need to request the test. And if you're having trouble getting access to testing and treatment, contact Hepatitis Australia through our HepLink program. We can connect anybody anywhere in Australia to great options for testing and treatment.
0: The Aussie men's test side is trained in Mackay, keen to bounce back from a humiliating loss to Bangladesh in the top-end test. Aussie keeper Alex Carey admitting that there's been some tough conversations in the change rooms. He says they're keen to rise to another level.
2: So if I can say anything, when this team's been challenged, we always find a way to bounce back in a big way. And yeah, I'm looking forward to Saturday.
0: The second test gets underway at Great Barrier Reef Arena on Saturday. And three Mackay basketball stars will represent Australia at the FIBA Under-18 Women's Asia Cup in Malaysia in October. Cheyenne Babongi, Lily Mapp and Isabel Smith have all been selected in the extended roster for the Gems. The Australian team starts their campaign on October 4th against the Philippines.
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4: Hi, I'm Harrison Preve. Nick Kyrgios has tested positive to cocaine at a tournament in Spain. The Aussie admitted to using the drug before failing a test at the event in June, calling it a huge mistake. Former player Renee Stubbs has told Seven it's unclear how long he could be sidelined for.
5: That will be up to the arbitration to decide from the ITIA, WADA. They take in consideration what the suspension is for, what the drug was. So there's a lot still to be determined of how long his suspension will be.
4: The five Swans players involved in an alleged incident at a Melbourne hotel have apologised. Isaac Heaney, Chad Warner, Nick Blakey, James Jordan and Riley Bice have been suspended for the rest of the season for not meeting the club standards. DFAT's providing consular support following the death of an Australian in Vietnam. The circumstances surrounding the person's death are unclear, with officials assisting their family. And Australia's debt will hit $1 trillion for the first time, but it'll be short-lived with a repayment due tomorrow.
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6: Star Sport.
4: One last roll of the dice for Jacob Van Rooyen. Melbourne to front the AFL Appeals Board to challenge his three-match ban for striking Port Salir Alia. Meanwhile, the Saints to face the Suns tonight at Marvel Stadium. And Harry Grant returns for the Storm's NRL clash against the Panthers tonight. Meanwhile, Craig Bellamy says he wants a Melbourne player to take over his coaching role once he steps down.
7: I'd like to see, you know, the next head coach come from our club, three or four candidates there that could probably handle it. I'd like to see, you know, the club go that way.
4: And that's latest in news and sport.
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6: Star weather.
9: So just a couple little patchy showers around the region this morning. Supposed to turn out to be a mostly sunny day for us. Airlie 23, Mackay 24. Proserpine Pioneer Valley today tops around about 25 degrees. Now we've got a slight chance of a coastal shower tomorrow, Saturday. Morning fog, sunny day. Sunday, ever so slight chance of a shower. Still a bit breezy, 15 to 25 knots again. And right now Mackay Harbour, 17.
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10: Your chance at $350 this morning.
9: All word association. 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
10: like
9: you hear
10: you
9: that
10: said
9: word?
10: Phone before and I said call.
9: Phone call.
10: Phone yep. call. Could be text.
9: Anything like that.
10: Yep. Simple. Could be Apple.
9: Apple. Absolutely. Nokia. You're really, really
10: Samsung.
9: Strange. Yep. All right. 1-300-891-929. Call in right now. It's all word association. There's three words. Kaylee doesn't know what they are. You could pocket yourself $350 in the next 10 minutes. 1-300-891-929 at Star.

0: George Michael's Freedom, Star Mackay in the Whitsunday. Scotty and Kaylee here, counting down last couple of hours for schools, principals to register for Star's $10,000 School of the Year. 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
1: Massive X display and deleted lines clearance on now at Harvey Norman Betting Mackay. Stars, Mashy Mash, the game of word association.
0: In IMEO. Good morning, Chloe. How are you?
2: Good. How are you?
0: I'm pretty good. How's the day looking for you so far?
2: Oh, yeah, busy day. Starting off with school run and then heaps of other jobs on the list today.
0: Rightio. Up early for the school run at 12 past 7. Yeah, what's going on?
2: The son does specialist math, so got to get there early.
0: Fair enough. Very good. All right, let's play three words. Word association, a scratchy for every match, and if you get all three, if Kaylee matches all three, it's $350, all right?
2: All righty.
0: Okay, word number one, coffee.
2: Coffee.
0: Coffee. What do you think of when you hear the word coffee?
2: Thinking drink, but then I'm thinking coffee beans. I'll go beans.
0: Beans? Coffee beans?
2: Yeah.
0: Coffee beans. Word two is gamble. The sort of ads I wish I didn't have to see when I'm watching KO. Because I don't gamble and they annoy the crap out of me. What do you reckon?
2: I'm going to go money.
0: Money? Yeah, I reckon that's sensible. Okay. Mouse is word three.
2: Mouse?
0: Yeah, mouse. You know, the little thing with a tail, that kind of thing, that hopefully you don't get in the house very often at all.
2: The only thing coming to mind is animal. Mouse.
0: You can go with animal if you like.
2: Well, then I'm thinking like cat or cheese. Yeah, I'm probably going to lose this one.
0: Oh, no.
2: I'll just go... I'll just go animal.
0: Animal?
2: Yep.
0: Okay.
2: Yep.
0: Coffee beans, gamble, money, mouse, animal. We're going to lock them in?
2: Yep.
0: All right, we'll get Kaylee in here. If Kaylee comes up with the same three words in word association, you win yourself $350. Okay, Chloe's here at IMEO.
3: Good morning, Chloe. How are we today?
2: Good.
3: Good.
0: Okay. All right,
3: fingers crossed we can get you a win, doll.
0: Let's see. Three words. Here we go, Kaylee. Word number one, coffee.
3: Oh, I'm just thinking about myself and breath would be the natural answer. Coffee, drink. Oh. Well, latte?
0: Nah.
3: Cappuccino?
0: Nah.
3: Am I really far?
0: Not too far, but you got to wind it back before you get to the latte and the cappuccino.
3: Caffeine.
0: It's all got to start somewhere, doesn't it? No.
3: Mug?
0: Chloe, can you put Kaylee out of her misery, please?
2: Beans.
0: Beans.
3: Oh,
0: coffee
3: right.
0: Beans.
3: Yes, okay.
2: I did say drink first, so.
3: Oh, girl, you should have stayed there.
0: You changed the mind. All right, we're playing for scratchies here. The money's out of the equation. Let's see if we can get you a scratchy.
3: Damn.
0: Gamble.
3: Ooh, gamble. Money.
0: There's one.
3: And do that responsibly, ladies and gents.
0: Correct. Word three, mouse.
3: Ooh. Okay, so naturally because Disney's coming to town, I thought Mickey, but I don't think that that's what Chloe has said.
0: She didn't. I didn't even think about that. No.
3: Yeah. Mouse, it's either rat or cat,
0: no,
3: surely.
0: No, it's not.
3: It's not?
0: No.
3: Okay. Mouse. Cheese?
0: No.
3: Oh. Did you just hear him troll me then? Wow, what did you
2: say? I was completely stumped on that one. I did think cat or cheese, but I was stumped and I went animal.
3: Oh, it's a rodent. Rodent would have
0: didn't think
3: been
0: of rodent
3: closer.
0: Either. I didn't think of that.
3: Oh, damn. Chloe, I'm so sorry. But hopefully there's some a lot of money behind that scratchy for you.
0: So I had trap in mind, mouse trap.
3: Yeah. Anyway. I don't like to use those because I'm a bit more humane than that, Scott.
0: Okay, fair
3: just
0: enough
3: so
0: then.
3: You know.
0: Or whatever. You'd prefer it ripped apart by your cat, would you?
3: Well, Misty's 17. She ain't ripping nothing apart, let's be honest.
0: She's not catching any of those. Safest place for a mouse is in Kaylee's place. All right, Chloe, thank you for playing Matchy Matchy, our word association game. We'll do it again tomorrow morning for $400 after 7 here on Star.
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13: 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Mackay and the Whit Sundays.
0: A couple little showers around Mackay and the Whit Sundays at the moment. Kind of just moving towards Seaforth at the moment. Probably just over, what's that, Reliance Creek kind of area. Mackay and the Whit Sundays, mid-20s today. Hopefully the weather stays good because we've got to pull the crab pots out today.
3: Yeah, will it help if rain goes over the top of Murray Creek, getting the crabs a little more active and potentially jumping in my or our pot?
0: Look, I don't know. I'm not experienced enough to know, but we'll find out later on today. Miles Smith, Niall Horan on Star. Watch.

0: Miles Smith, Niall Horan, Star Mackay and the Wit Sunday, Scotty and Kaylee. Kaylee has never caught a mud crab. Well, I've never caught a mud crab easy, but Kaylee's actually got this as, you got this as something that you want to do.
1: Well, I enjoy eating them.
0: Mm.
1: And I wouldn't know how to go from creek to kitchen.
0: Yeah. You're good on the plate, but everything before the plate and potentially the cooking,
1: even the
0: is
1: pulling
0: a mystery.
1: Pulling the crab shells apart and stuff. Well, I don't know how to do that. I have an uncle that helps me out on occasion.
0: Yeah, so I got in touch with Andrew Reef Marine. We put a few things together yesterday. We went and dropped some crab pots in the creek.
1: Mm.
0: Went to Murray's. Yesterday, spent a little bit of time on the water.
1: That we did. You might have saw the video as well.
0: Yeah, every as we said the other day, every fisherman's got a thing that they have to do in the boat or a good luck thing for crabs to be caught.
1: Mm.
0: Andrew had his and we partook.
1: Yes. What was it? Oh, you know, yeah. Cold. Oh, yeah. I know what you're talking about.
0: Cold and fizzy?
1: Yeah. Yeah.
0: Will that work, though? Will that work?
1: I thought we weren't telling people about that.
0: I don't know, you know. Will that work? We're not sure. Now, Peter has given us a buzz here. Pete, you got some thoughts about us going crabbing?
2: Yeah. I can take you down to the beach house that my parents bought when I was born, and Dad made the blocks and built the house.
0: So clearly you've got no faith in our ability to pull in a crab today.
2: Oh, well, we can fish in the creek. We can fish on the beach.
0: Right.
2: Can put a crab pot in overnight.
1: Peter, did you see the video that went up on Star 101.9 Mackay of us going out with Andrew yesterday?
2: Yesterday, yes. Starting to see it and you were pulling the pots apart and trying to bait them up and stuff like that. Yeah.
1: Yes.
0: What did you think of Kaylee's baiting?
1: I did as told.
0: Following instructions. Yeah. Now, what kind of area are you talking about? We went Murray Creek kind of area there. To chuck the crab pots in. Where's your favourite spot?
2: It's closer. It's in between Cape Hillsborough and Habana. Called Belmunda.
0: Oh, Belmunda, yeah, okay.
1: Right,
0: yep.
1: There you go. Well, look, we're hopeful that we will have a few crabs come out of the pots. We've put 12 in. So fingers crossed for us, Peter. Otherwise, we might have to hold you to that offer because I'm determined to catch crab that I can eat.
2: We've got no power and no water, but
1: I'm not coming, Peter. I'm not coming, Dom. That's one for Scotty to come.
0: Kaylee needs power, water, and a mirror, Peter.
1: That's the three
0: things.
2: We've got generators and rain.
0: Okay. Peter, 12 crab pots went in yesterday. Give me a number. How many crabs you think we'll find?
2: From Murray Creek, that's a pretty good crabbing spot, but it gets flogged. So I'll say four.
0: Four crabs. How many of legal size?
2: That's what I meant. Four legal size.
0: Okay.
1: All right. Well, we'll see. It is the off season. Yeah. We haven't had the right weather. We will see.
0: All right. We've got that written down. Peter, thanks for the call, bud. Have a great day.
2: Yep. You too. See ya.
0: There we go. Peter already inviting us for a night away to go crabbing. Zero faith in us able to pull a crab in today.
1: I've had a couple of messages come through, actually, that the socials be like, yeah, we'll take you out. Good luck today.
0: What is going to happen today? we'll find out later on. All right, 7:27, News Sport, weather soon. Adam Jackson from Nine News Queensland is going to join us after 7:30 today. Got to talk about the rugby league.
1: That we do.
0: That's coming up. And we're going to give away tickets for day three of the test match, Australia v Bangladesh, hoping it reaches day three. That will be Monday, okay? So these tickets will be for Monday grandstand. Seating tickets.
1: So it's not the GA ones?
0: No, seating tickets this time.
1: Bums on seats.
0: Thanks to the team at Harra Park and Great Barrier Reef Arena. News next.
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18: Good morning. Joseph Price with your local news. Evidence has continued in the bogey triple murder case against Darryl Young. The 63-year-old has pleaded not guilty to murdering Merv and Marie Schwartz and Graham Tye, as well as attempting to murder Ross Tye in 2022. The jury yesterday heard that a bullet fragment retrieved from one victim matched ammo found in Young's house. It's alleged he lured the four family members to the front gate of his Shannonvale property and gunned them down with a rifle. A ballistics expert has also told the jury that a spent cartridge casing found at Young's homestead was fired by the same gun used at the front gate of his property. Some Whit Sunday residents could have their water supply affected next week. A planned water network system test between Cannonvale and Jubilee Pocket will be undertaken next Tuesday as part of the commissioning and cutover process for the Cannon Valley reservoirs. During the testing period, residents in Jubilee Pocket, Cannonvale and Airlie Beach may notice temporary fluctuations in water pressure. While water loss is not expected, any interruptions to water supply should be reported to council. Only one change to the Cowboys NRLW side following last Sunday's win over the Sharks. Centre Abigail Roach will return from injury in the centres, moving Kayla Jackson back to the reserves following an impressive debut. Coach Ricky Henry says last week's other debutante, Nadia Windelborn, retains her place on the interchange.
19: You know, Nadia's just tenacious. She's a bit of a fighter and she loves those moments. So she went out there and played her part and was pretty crafty around the middle of the park. So, yeah, really excited about her inclusion in the team and hopefully see more of them in the future.
18: They take on the Dragons this Saturday in Sydney. Meanwhile, the Cowboys have extended the contracts of Kiwi international Abigail Roach and Proserpine local Lily Peacock. Both players have signed 2-year extensions with North Queensland. 25-year-old centre Roach is in her second season at the Cowboys after a previous premiership with the Knights. Meanwhile, 21-year-old middle forward Peacock is currently sidelined for the rest of the year with an ACL injury after debuting for the Cowboys in 2023.
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21: Hi, it's Harrison Preeb, Detective.
6: detectives from Victoria's Sexual Crime Squad are heading to Sydney today as part of their investigations into Monday's alleged incident at the Swans Team Hotel in Melbourne. Isaac Heaney, Chad Warner, Riley Vice, Nick Blakey and James Jordan say they're deeply sorry to everyone involved for not meeting the club standards. But National Senate leader Bridget McKenzie's told Nine, for her, it's landed flat.
20: Apologies should be sincere, they should be remorseful, they should be heartfelt. Joint statements drafted by the club lawyers ring hollow in this case.
6: Nick Kyrgios says he's disappointed with himself after testing positive to cocaine during a Spanish tournament back in June. The Aussie tennis star's copped a provisional suspension and is now asking for privacy. And the lawyers for triple murderer Erin Patterson have outlined why they believe her conviction should be thrown out. They're arguing some of the evidence was flawed and that the jury was at risk of being compromised because they stayed at the same hotel as prosecuting lawyers.
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6: Star Sport. Team sheets for the final round of the AFL to be released later today. A lot of interest on what stars will be rested leading into the finals. Despite a warning by the league against mass list changes, the Magpies weighing up resting Nick Dacos, Darcy Cameron and Scott Pendlebury with their match against Hawthorn a dead rubber. And another big names put their hand up for the vacant Queensland Origin coaching job. Bunnies coach Wayne Bennett says he's happy to take on the role if the Maroons can't find a suitable replacement for Billy Slater. And that's the latest in news and sport.
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0: Just a few morning showers around, but a mostly sunny day ahead for us for Mackay and the Whitsundays. Ellie Beach 23, Mackay 24, Proserpine Pioneer Valley 25. Tomorrow, partly cloudy, only a slight chance of just a coastal shower. Saturday, a little bit of fog in the morning, but a sunny day, might be a bit dewy on the ground first up for the cricket. Sunday, there was a slight chance of a shower. The coast and beaches, the wind's still up 15 to 25 knots again today. And Ellie Beach right now, you've got 19 degrees.
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1: Good morning. Hope you're having a great start to your day. If you're going for a walk or anything, make sure you tune in on the iHeart app and not miss a moment because we could be calling your name out for Steal My Standby later on this morning.
0: Absolutely. That'll be after 8 o'clock for the iHeart Radio Music Festival. The showers have cleared out for Mackay from now. Seaforth, you've got showers incoming or might have just started already. So run out and grab the stuff off the line.
1: I'm hoping it goes over Murray Creek, stirs up the crabs, and they climb in my pots.
0: Our pots, sorry.
1: You didn't do anything.
0: I chucked out one, didn't I, or two?
1: Like two out of 12.
0: Well, that's the thing was it was you that's got the dream to go crabbing. I have just helped to make this happen.
1: I just feel like we are a team. Well, we were a team.
0: I helped with the good luck charm with Andrew.
1: The frothy drinks, yeah. I did see that. I thought we weren't talking about it, but here we are.
0: I'm real good at that.
1: Yeah.
0: All right, 7:38, going to catch up with Adam Jackson, Nine News Queensland sports editor. Next, we're talking the weekend's rugby league on Star.

0: Star Mackay in the Wid Sunday, Scotty and Kaylee. It's 7:41 coming up before 8 o'clock today. Excuse me, your chance to win tickets to come along and check out the test match. We've got tickets for day three.
1: It's a sport where personal space goes to die, and running at someone flat out is a game plan. It's rugby league time with Nine News Queensland sports editor Adam Jackson.
2: AJ, welcome back for another week. Before we get into the footy stuff, did you know we've got a test match here?
3: The intro there just reminded me, yeah. When does it start? On Saturday?
0: Saturday.
3: Yeah. So hopefully the Aussies go exactly the opposite to the way they did in Darwin with that horrific game. And our Queenslander, Matt Renshaw, back in the side, so hopefully he gets a few runs. He's a great bloke, Matt Renshaw. Played golf with him a couple of times, yeah.
0: Yeah, right. Yeah, it would be good to see Queenslander, Matty Renshaw, open up and get 100. Hey, before we talk the rest of the rugby league, talking of Queensland, Wayne Bennett saying, hey, ooh, if you need help with State of Origin, give me a buzz.
3: Oh, geez, I don't want to deal with him in Origin camp again. I finally got rid of him dealing with him at the Dolphins, sending him down to the Rabbitohs. But yeah, the NRL kind of has this requirement at the moment. They don't want club coaches coaching Origin, so maybe that would prevent him from doing it. But at the moment, probably Matt Ballon is the favourite. He's been the assistant coach, part of Billy Slater's team for a while. So if I was a betting man, Matt, I would go with Matt Ballon ahead of Wayne Bennett, yeah.
2: Okay. I know Cam Smith said no, but what's the likelihood of JT just surprising everyone?
3: Well, we had him on the news the other day. He ruled himself out. He's happy to remain, like, as an assistant coach, but he's just too busy. There's so much that goes into coaching an Origin team. It's so intense.
2: It's one like, season.
3: People only see it. Yeah, people only see it three games a year, but it's a lot of planning that goes into it. So JT just doesn't have the time, unfortunately. Yeah.
0: Okay. Do you think Wayne, as much as he said, you know, I'm here, is he saying I'm here to be head coach, or I'm here just if you need a bit of assistance in planning and stuff like that?
3: Yeah, he would love to oversee it, especially Wayne loves a redemption story. Queensland lost Origin this year. Any influence he can have and kind of take credit for it, he would absolutely drive that.
2: I'm sensing a theme about how you feel about Wayne Bennett here, AJ.
0: I think you love a Wayne Bennett press conference, don't you?
3: Yeah, he's a legendary coach. You can't just do his record, but he's a bit of hard work,
0: All right, let's... Tonight's game, I think, will be interesting, Storm and Panthers, but let's focus on the Queensland sides as we usually do. Tomorrow night, Raiders and the Broncos.
2: Oh, don't even.
3: Well, it's hard to believe this was pretty much the game of the year 11 months ago. They're playing in the finals, first versus fourth. The Broncos, that miraculous comeback spurred on by Reece Walsh. But, yeah, both these teams unfortunately missed the finals. Reece Walsh won't play. He's having a... ankle surgery, which will probably rule him out of the World Cup as well. So Hayes Perrin comes in, replaced him fullback. Ben Hunt also returns to the team after not getting a game time the last couple of weeks. So this Broncos team, I think it's one win in the last 16 weeks. Yeah. I cannot tip them. And the Raiders also fare wearing a Queensland Origin legend, Josh Papali'i. Yeah. He'll be last ever home game. He's been such a warrior for Queensland and for Canberra. So I just feel as though Ricky Stewart will well and truly have the Raiders up for this one.
2: Yeah,
0: Ricky will go the blub at the end of this game.
3: Oh, definitely, 100%. It'll be great viewing this match.
0: It will be. Good on him.
2: And live on Nine, Dolphins v. the Eels.
3: Yeah, the Queensland team will definitely have in the finals. They're charging the Dolphins at the moment. They really want to secure a top four berth, which is so pivotal in winning the premiership. They've won their last seven at Suncorp Stadium. And added motivation for them too, Selwyn Cobbo's 100th game has completely turned around his career at the Dolphins.
0: Yeah.
3: But a bit of sad news too for the Finns. One of their fan favourites, Ray Stone, who all the supporters love for his hard-nosed approach. He's going to retire at the end of the season. Hopefully they'll send him out a winner, yeah.
2: A lot of people wrapping up this year, actually, I reckon.
3: Yeah. It is a year for retirement, or even conversely, players changing clubs, getting ready for the PNG Chiefs and the Perth Bears in a couple of years' time.
0: The last Queensland team playing, because the Cowboys have got the weekend off, the Titans have got the Sharkies on Sunday afternoon, early game.
3: Yeah, the poor old Titans, who don't have a good record against the Sharks. They're kind of fatiguing with their young squad, really almost falling off the cliff the back end of the year. So they've lost 13 of their past 14 against Cronulla. Cronulla looking to bounce back. And if you're a Dolphins fan, though, you want the Titans to win to keep the Sharks out of the top four.
2: Okay. Yeah, that's fair. That's fair. All right, up the Titans, even in that 15th spot compared to Sharks 5. But anyway.
0: Absolutely. All right, there's your weekend rugby league, the Queensland team wrap up. Adam, thanks so much for jumping on for a chat.
3: No worries, guys. A reminder to you, get the extra Saturday night game on Channel 9 this week. 7:30, Dragons against Bulldogs. Us Cowboys supporters want the Bulldogs to lose that one to get a bit more freedom. Right? Yeah.
0: We've got someone to barrack for. I love it. Thanks, AJ. Have a good one.
3: No worries. Catch you, guys.
0: Adam Jackson there, Nine News Queensland, here on Star 746.
1: 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The Naughties tunes you love.

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2: 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And make sure you become a member because you'll save a few bucks too.
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0: Alex Warren, Star Mackay in the Wit Sundays. Scotty and Kaylee here. Good morning. It's 7:52. Huge week for Mackay. I was having a look at the Bangladesh cricket team's Facebook page yesterday. They're doing a lot of promotion of Mackay on there, back home to Bangladesh.
1: That's what we like. Look, this is a great thing. It's going to put us on an international map.
0: Sure
1: Everyone across the country is watching as well.
0: Yep. People in India, like there's a billion people in India who love cricket and they'll be keen to watch. Kaylee is a big cricket fan.
2: I don't like cricket.
1: Oh. I wrote that first line.
0: Yeah. I wrote this one.
2: I love it.
1: Yeah, we had to do a team effort.
0: All right, we have tickets available. This is a double pass. This is for Monday, which is day 3. Grandstand seating, bay 3 of the grandstand.
1: Yep, you actually get a seat for this one, not on the grass. So if you would like to score that.
0: 1300 891 929. Who's the wicket keeper for Australia? He was doing the press conference stuff yesterday. He's actually playing his 50th test match for Australia in Mackay.
1: Oh, congratulations.
0: Which is great. It's great news for... who is the wicketkeeper for Australia? 1300 891 929. Call now and you can win the tickets for day 3 of the test match. Thanks to the team at Harrah Park and Great Barrier Reef Arena. 7:53.

0: Good Charlotte, just want to live. Star Mackay and the Wit Sunday, Scotty and Kaylee, just about 8 o'clock on a Thursday morning around Mackay and the Wit Sundays. Kaylee is loving this week because there's a lot of talk about a sport she has no idea about.
1: What I do love is that our region is getting big things. We're being recognised for how bloody great we are, how good our facilities are, and that is so awesome.
0: On the world stage over the next week, which is just absolutely fantastic. Yeah. I tell you what, you've got the, oh no, the Magic Meets Mackay promo just finished up, because I was thinking otherwise. Imagine the number of photos from Magic Meets Mackay that's from the test match that could have gone in.
1: Yeah, that's all right though. It's still a magic moment in Mackay.
0: Sure is. All right, tickets to give away here for Monday. Melissa is at work. Whereabouts, Melissa? What do you do?
2: I drive a delivery truck for Coles.
1: All around.
0: Oh, good stuff.
1: All right. Yeah. Well, when you are driving around and seeing the roads, if anything, we need to hear your GPS. Tell people about, you know, the number to call.
2: Yeah, definitely.

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1: Yes, your chance to get your name on the standby list for Star Steal My Standby. We're sending someone to the iHeartRadio Music Festival.
0: Also, Instagram for $1,000 coming up right after our news next. In the news today, Nick Kyrgios, a cocaine test positive. Details coming up.
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13: Good morning. Joseph Price with your local news. More evidence has been heard during day 8 of the bogey triple murder case in Townsville. 63-year-old Darryl Young has pleaded not guilty to murdering Merv and Marie Schwartz and Graham Tye, as well as attempting to kill Ross Tye in 2022. It's alleged he lured the four family members to the front gate of his Shannonvale property and gunned them down with a rifle. The jury yesterday heard that a bullet fragment retrieved from one victim matched ammo found in Young's house. A ballistics expert has also told the jury that a spent cartridge casing found at the Young's homestead was fired by the same gun used at the front gate of his property. Emergency services are at the scene of a two-car crash on the Bruce Highway south of Mackay. The two vehicles collided just before 5:30 a.m. at the Hay Point Road roundabout that connects with the Bruce Highway in Alligator Creek. A man in his 40s has been taken to hospital stable. Australia is falling behind on its hepatitis elimination targets. A new report warns thousands of

0: people could miss out on diagnosis, care and treatment unless detection rates improve, with almost 300,000 Aussies living with the disease. Hepatitis Australia CEO Lucy Clines says the disease can be effectively managed when it's diagnosed early and treated.
1: The good news is that hepatitis B can be really well managed with a simple 6-monthly blood test or liver scan. Some people might require antiviral medication, and hepatitis C is actually curable.
0: There's been 14 hepatitis B cases and 16 hepatitis C cases recorded in the Mackay Health region this year. Aussie wicketkeeper Alex Carey says there's been some soul searching within the men's test side off the back of their defeat to Bangladesh in the Darwin test. The side has trained in Mackay ahead of the second test this Saturday. Carey says they're keen to bounce back.
2: Yeah, we're a proud group of cricketers, and obviously last week didn't go to plan. So we've reflected, we've talked about it, and we move up here to Mackay in a pretty short turnaround.
0: And Basketball Australia has confirmed its extended roster for the Gems ahead of the FIBA Under-18 Women's Asia Cup in Malaysia in October. The team features three rising stars from Mackay: Cheyenne Babongi, Lily Mapp and Isabel Smith. The Australian team starts their campaign on October 4th against the Philippines.
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4: Morning, Harrison Preeb here. Sydney coach Dean Cox has a message for Swans fans ahead of Sunday's home game against North Melbourne as the fallout continues from Monday's alleged incident at a team hotel.
5: Hopefully come and support as hard as you can and spend some time at footy.
4: It comes as the five players who've been stood down for breaching the club standards have apologised. Israeli's military personnel have been cleared of criminal wrongdoing over the deadly strike on a World Central Kitchen convoy. Australian Zomi Frankham among 7 aid workers killed in the 2024 attack in Gaza. The IDF says commanders mistakenly believed Hamas operatives were travelling in the convoy, but found no reasonable suspicion of criminal misconduct. And US police are investigating possible criminal conduct in the death of Hayden Panettiere. The actress was found in cardiac arrest following an apparent prescription overdose. TMZ is reporting officers visited the home of her ex-boyfriend, but no suspicious circumstances have been confirmed.
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4: The Suns without three of their best players for tonight's AFL encounter against St Kilda. Christian Petrarca, Will Powell and Sam Collins have all been ruled out due to injury. And in NRL, the Panthers looking to break their two-game losing streak against the Storm. Back rower Scott Sorensen says they're looking forward to the challenge.
7: Obviously not travelling the way we want to be in terms of winning or losing. Obviously it's always nice to be in the winner's circle. But yeah, look, I think the boys are always, you know, very excited for the challenges that we've had over the last few weeks and moving forward as well.
4: And that's the latest in news and sport.
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9: Star weather.
10: Just a couple little patchy showers around Mackay and the Whit Sundays this morning. We're going to get a mostly sunny day, a bit breezy. Airlie 23, Mackay 24, Proserpine, Pioneer Valley 25. Tomorrow, slight chance of a coastal shower. Saturday, sunny. Sunday, another slight chance of a shower. And on the coast and beaches, windy, as I said, 15 to 25 knots again. Mount Pea right now, it's 18.
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11: 5 questions and 30 seconds on the clock. You could be walking away $1,000 richer this morning.
10: I'd win $1,000.
11: Would you?
10: Yes, I would.
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10: All right, this is really winnable here. 1-300-891-929. 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
11: Hey, Siri, call Scotty and Kaylee on Star. I just wanted to see if it would work.
10: No, I don't know what I'd have it saved as that. Hey, Siri, call Star. There, that'll work. I got a message from Brett yesterday, he knows of people that's happened with. We do too, Brett. All right, call in now. It's Instagram for $1,000 thanks to the team at Carroll Trading Services right after Taylor Swift.

0: 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Though, before we get to that,
1: Stars Instagram with Carol Training Services, because experience is the best trainer. 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
2: Good morning to Ben around the airport this morning, buddy. You're vying for $1,000.
3: Ah, cool.
2: Yeah. Is that going to pay for the flight?
3: No, I wish. It'll keep the wife happy.
0: You're flying in or out, picking up, dropping off? What's the go?
3: Just flown in.
2: Oh, where were you? Did you go anywhere cool?
3: No, it was just a work.
2: Ah, no. That's disappointing.
0: Work trip. Just down to Brizzy or a bit further afield?
3: No, just locally in Mackay.
0: Okay. Yeah, good stuff.
2: Thank you, Derek.
0: All right, we're going to see if we can get you $1,000 here, Ben. 5 questions, 30 seconds on the clock. The rules are simple. You can say pass. If there's time, we'll go back around again and we take your first answer, okay?
3: Yep.
0: Rightio.
2: All right, Ben. Are you ready?
3: Yep.
2: Your time starts in 3, 2, 1. Minions first appeared in which animated film?
3: Pass.
2: Who is the current host of the Channel 9 show Tipping Point?
3: Pass.
2: Which artist released the song Sunflower in 2018?
3: Pass.
2: Which Aussie tennis player is making headlines for some trouble overseas currently?
0: Oh, you're gone.
2: Oh, no.
0: Ben's gone.
2: I think.
0: Oh, don't. Nick Kyrgios.
2: Yeah.
0: that one's only just broken in the last couple of hours. Nick Kyrgios with the trouble with a positive cocaine test.
2: Poor Ben. Oh, no.
0: Run us through them, Kaylee. What do you got there?
2: All right. Well, the four we got through there, Despicable Me was the first film that Minions showed up in. Todd Woodbridge, also a tennis player.
0: Yep.
2: Hasn't been done for cocaine. Is hosting Tipping Point. Post Malone, who we were talking about this morning, got engaged over the last couple of days. He released Sunflower. Get that
0: song
2: while we're talking about it. Yep. And which Aussie tennis player is making headlines for some trouble overseas currently? That is Nick Kyrgios.
0: Yes. All right, we'll play Instagram for $1,000 again tomorrow morning. We'll do that right after 8, thanks to the team at Carroll Training Services. Steal My Standby up next.
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4: 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Yeah. And for Charles Henshaw of West Mackay, you'd like to take his wife over, surprise her, be four, three years together. What does he mean by that?
0: Does that mean it's like 12 years together? 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
4: Is he just trying to make him sound a bit younger?
0: Maybe. I'm not sure. Charles Henshaw from West Mackay, call in right now, 1300 891 9929. 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

0: It's McKinder with Sunday Scotty and Kaylee on a Thursday morning. Now, the countdown is on for Star's $10,000 School of the Year thanks to the team at Richglen. The time remaining for schools to nominate and say, hey, we want to be a part of this. We'd love to win $10,000 because for our school, we'd like to do dot, dot, dot, dot, dot. Time's running out.
1: Yes, well, today's the last day for principals to put their nominations in, the registrations before we start going to the other stages.
0: We start voting
1: and all of this. Well, make sure you get onto your principal. Tell them that you would like to be involved so that they can get the rego in today. I'm celebrating School of the Year today.
0: In a weird way.
1: Yes.
0: But, okay.
1: I've come in my grade 5 primary dress and it's still a dress on me. And I'm not going to lie, I think it's a little big. I was a really fat kid.
0: Okay.
1: I still fits.
0: I really don't know where I stand on what I can say and what I can't. And I'm just going to be quiet.
1: So I think the fact there's surprise it still fits.
0: Yeah.
1: It's a child's dress.
0: Yeah.
1: I have my high neck with my little, you know who I look like today. I've got the plaits going on as well. What's her, Madeline. You remember that cartoon, Madeline?
0: No.
1: And we walk with two, no, not Madeline, and then the Catholic nun that teaches them. Oh, surely this was your gen. This one was like before me.
0: I don't know.
1: Madeline, the cartoon. I'm going to have to look it up and show you.
0: You look it up. Look, I'll tell you what, while you look that up, and we'll touch on that after 8:30, I think we might have Charles on from West Mackay on the phone. Ooh. Here. Hello, Charles. How are you?
2: I'm fine. Thank you very much.
0: Excellent.
1: Charles, what are you calling for?
2: You could just run me.
0: Hey, still my standby, Charles. You registered. You would love to go to Las Vegas to the iHeartRadio Music Festival, 2 people, 5 nights. Now, on your message here, it says, I'd love to surprise my wife. It would be our 4 3 years together. What does that mean? Is that a typo?
2: We've been together for 43 years.
1: Oh, 43.
0: 43 years, mate. Congratulations.
1: We thought maybe it was 12 years and you were trying to make yourself sound younger.
0: Yeah.
2: I am young. I mean, I'm young at heart.
1: Yeah. Younger is what I said. I didn't say you weren't young.
0: Well, congratulations. Young 43 man. Years together. Well done, Charles. We're putting you and your wife in the running to go to the iHeartRadio Music Festival in Las Vegas. You've got a spot on the standby list. Congratulations.
2: Thank you very much. Thank you.
0: 43 years together and what goes on tour stays on tour in Las Vegas.
1: Oh, you're going to have a great time.
2: She don't even know.
1: Well, hopefully you come away with the win for this one. Charles, good luck.
0: Yeah, good luck in that draw. Well done. Patty's got another name, another chance to enter after 12 today for Star Steal My Standby. 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
8: Good morning, Joseph Price with your local news. Mackay residents at risk of hepatitis B or C are being urged to get tested. New modelling warns Australia could face more than $2.6 billion in avoidable costs by 2030 if national elimination targets are not met. This year, the Mackay Health Region has recorded 14 Hep B cases and 16 Hep C cases. Hepatitis Australia CEO Lucy Clines says people in higher risk groups should consider getting tested.
9: Often hepatitis B is transferred at birth. You need to request a test for hepatitis B. For hepatitis C, anybody who's got any experience of injecting drug use, anybody who's had experience of the prison system, you know, if you've had a tattoo or a medical procedure done overseas.
8: A planned water network system test between Cannonvale and Jubilee Pocket will be undertaken next week as part of the commissioning and cutover process for Cannon Valley reservoirs. During the testing period, residents in Jubilee Pocket, Cannonvale and Airlie Beach may notice temporary fluctuations in water pressure. The Aussie men's test side is trained in Mackay, keen to bounce back from a humiliating loss to Bangladesh in the top end test. Aussie keeper Alex Carey admitting there's been some tough conversations in the change rooms. He says they're keen to rise to another level.
10: So if I can say anything, when this team's been challenged, we always find a way to bounce back in a big way. And yeah, I'm looking forward to Saturday.
8: The Aussies will host an open training session from 10 a.m. today. One of the Cowboys' NRLW stars is set to return from injury this weekend against the Dragons. North Queensland centre Abigail Roach has battled a knee injury for the past month, but has been named in the starting team for Saturday's game. Coach Ricky Henry says she just needs to get through training this week.
11: We'll do some, obviously, more testing this week and hopefully she is cleared. Quality player and someone that we've missed.
8: Meanwhile, the Cowboys have re-signed two of their NRL stars. Kiwi international Abigail Roach and Proserpine's Lily Peacock have signed two-year extensions with North Queensland. Roach is in her second season at the Cowboys, while 21-year-old middle forward Peacock is currently sidelined for the rest of the year with an ACL injury after debuting in 2023.
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12: Morning, Harrison Freeve. Nick Kyrgios is facing a lengthy ban after testing positive for cocaine. The Aussie admitting to using the drug before failing a test at a tournament in Spain. Former player Renee Stubbs telling Seven taking drugs during competition is like playing Russian roulette.
13: If you're playing professional tennis, you're literally under the gun to take a test possibly every single day. You have to let everyone know on the WTA, ATP Tour, ITIA, where you are every single day. You can be tested at any time.
12: Sex crime detective. From Victoria expected to head to Sydney today amid the Swan scandal. The ABC reports the alleged victim spoken with police and that the investigation centres on an allegation of touching without consent at the AFL club's hotel in Melbourne. And Australia's hauled in the Israeli ambassador after his country's government absolved its soldiers of blame for an attack that killed an Aussie aid worker in Gaza. Foreign Minister Penny Wong says its outrageous criminal charges won't be laid over the death of Zomi Frankum and her colleagues.
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12: In sport, let's start with the AFL, and tonight's clash with the Saints could be Ben King's last for the Suns. The Gold Coast forward tipped to return home to Victoria next season. He's been linked to the Pies, Hawthorn and Geelong. In the NRL, the Storm to host the Panthers this evening at Amy Park. Penrith coach Ivan Cleary to mark his 500th game in charge. And the Hockey Roos have played out a 4-4 draw with Chile at the World Cup. And that's the latest in news and sport.
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16: Star weather.
17: A couple of morning showers around Mackay in the Whitsundays at the moment. Proserpine, Pioneer Valley, top today's 25, Mackay 24, Airlie 23, a mostly sunny day coming up for us. For tomorrow, slight chance of just a coastal shower. Saturday, day one of the test is sunny. Sunday, we're a slight chance of a shower. And the coast and beaches, a bit breezy, 15 to 25 knots again. Seaforth at the moment, 20.
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21: Good morning. I hope you're having a great start to your Thursday. I have an incredibly important public service announcement this morning, Scotty.
17: Yeah.
21: After 30 years, the humble Woolies mud cake, that iconic, delicious thing we've all had at our birthday parties,
17: yeah,
21: is getting a gluten-free version.
17: Right.
21: Yes, they're swapping out wheat flour. And it's still going to have all the same texture and everything, but 30 years on, they're finally doing some gluten-free. 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
17: God, I thought you were going to say they're pulling it off the shelves. I thought they're going to be riots.
21: I know, especially that caramel one, because that goes down a treat. Oh. But no, gluten-free choc mud cake from Woolies.
17: Can't beat the Woolies mud cake.
21: Oh.
17: Delish.
21: Yeah.
17: 8:38 up next. I want to talk about your school days for just a moment. Nelly here, Just a Dream, Star Mackay and the Whitsundays.

0: 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Sounds better on iHeart. 8:42, School of the Year going on at the moment here on Star. Voting underway tomorrow. I was thinking about the school days the other day. Funny stuff happened
1: long
0: at school.
1: Long time ago.
0: Oh, long time ago. Funny stuff happened at school. You got one, is there like one moment that stands out? You know, some kid did something and it just stands out.
1: I wouldn't say it was one moment as such, but there was that like kid that was just... I'm sorry, kids, but some kids are weird, eh?
0: Yeah,
1: oh, yeah. And this guy, like, I think it was around, like, Yu-Gi-Oh times, and he would, like, throw his arms back, lean forward and just run.
0: What, do the aeroplane?
1: Definitely ADHD going on or something. Yeah. But he would also, like, run up to the teachers, scream as loud as he could, and then run away. And you just sit there like whiplash, like, what the hell just happened? And what is wrong with you? Why are you doing that?
0: Yeah. Funniest thing that I remember with a kid did at school. School I went to, Renella East High School. We had a room that was like for the year 12. So it was like our retreat room. We could go there, eat, do some study kind of thing like that.
1: You went to a rich school, didn't you?
0: No, definitely not. Public school. But the school had raked ceilings, like high ceilings, triangular.
1: It's not making you sound any poorer.
0: Kind of thing. No, they're you know, very simple school, this one, Renella East High School. So in this classroom, you went in, and one side of the room, the roof was low. The other side, it was really high.
1: Like a church roof or something.
0: Yeah, that kind of thing, yeah. And there was exposed beams around the roof, you know, crisscrossing, that kind of thing.
1: Yeah.
0: And there was one day where one, I can't remember who it was, but one kid decided, I'm going to climb up there.
1: Oh, there's always one kid. I bet it was a boy.
0: It was a boy, 100% it was. And he climbed up onto these rafters crisscrossing the room. And we all thought it was extremely funny.
1: Yeah, right. And that could have ended up in a lawsuit.
0: It got better because what happened was he was sitting up on these rafters and then the door opened and it was a teacher.
1: Oh.
0: But the funny thing was he was directly above the door.
1: Oh, no, don't tell me he fell on the teacher.
0: No. No, even better. The teacher's opened the door, poked her head in, had a look around because there was a bit of commotion, you know, a bit of noise, a bit of laughing.
1: He's all carrying on.
0: Yeah. So she's opened the door and poked her head in the room. Everything okay in here? Sort of looked around, looked left, right.
1: She knows he's up to something.
0: But she didn't look up. And this was the key thing. But the key thing for us as students is we also couldn't look up.
1: Yes.
0: Because if we all looked up,
1: then she
0: would've. Old mate would have been busted. And he was sitting directly above her head, like about. She just poked her head in the door. Yeah. She didn't. And just sort of looked around. You're like, all okay in here? But okay, good.
1: Surely,
0: you know, carry on.
1: There was one idiot that was like, looking up. No.
0: Got away with it.
1: Got the message.
0: The door shut. She walked off. And it was one of the most beautiful communal school moments ever when
1: How did he get down?
0: It wasn't that high. That's the thing. He was just above the door. Just sort of climbed back down onto a table.
1: That's nightmare fuel
0: just
1: for
0: so
1: starters.
0: Good.
1: Imagine how much she would have packed it if she did look up and see someone just hanging above her.
0: Seen the student's ass.
1: Yeah.
0: Like 2 feet above her head. That stands out for me.
1: He lucky he washes because she would have sniffed him that close.
0: Oh, 100%. Look, I'd love to throw this open. 1-300-891-929. Think back to your school days. Is there one thing that stands out that a kid did and you just won't forget it because it was that funny?
1: Yeah. Yeah, I ain't got nothing but the random weird kid.
0: Dude flying around with the arms back. Go,
1: that was funny, though, because you would go, oh, he's today.
0: 1-300-891-929. Give us a buzz. What did that kid do at school that you will never, ever forget? It's 8:46.
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0: Star Mackay and the Wet Sundays, $10,000 School of the Year, thanks to Rich Glen, underway. Today, though, we're talking about that thing from school.
1: That one kid that you will just, they did something, you're never going to forget it.
0: I just remembered another kid, Steve was his name. Steve and a couple of mates, they're a bit older than a lot of the other kids. I think I was 16, they might have been 17, 18.
1: Yeah.
0: Had jobs and they chipped in together and bought a bongo van. Which is like a mini Tarago-y. You know those little Suzukis that people drive around? They're really small.
1: Yeah.
0: So this was a really, really small van.
1: Oh, right. Extreme. So like Postman Pat style.
0: Postman Pat style, yeah.
1: Oh, right. Okay, yeah, I'm with you now.
0: Really small van.
1: They call them a bongo van.
0: Bongo van. I think that was...
1: I always thought what Scooby-Doo and Shaggy drove around was a bongo van.
0: Well, it was a bit like a Scooby-Shaggy van, but very... very small. But so I arrived at school on the last day of school and there's my mate Steve driving around the oval doing laps with one of my other friends grass skiing behind him on a rope and a teacher just standing there shaking his head.
1: I feel like at that point it's just like, well, you're out into the world.
0: Yep. It was...
1: what do you do? Like, I mean, you know, don't rip up the lawns. But I actually, when I was at HSC, they said we couldn't...
0: I can't believe that happened, but it's true.
1: When I was at HSC in grade 12, but this was back in 2013, they said we couldn't do a muck-up day because it'd been messed up previously. I don't know if this is true. This is just what one of the teachers was saying to me. Scotty, you might be able to give a bit of clarification because you've been in the HSC community for a while. We ended up swapping uniforms, girls wore boys, boys wore girls, because we were like, we're doing something. But apparently some kids had stolen the groundskeeper's golf buggy and was cutting laps on the oval at the back of HSC. So we weren't then allowed to have a muck-up day.
0: Don't know. The muck-up day does go wrong when it involves trashing things. Like what my mate Steve did was not particularly smart.
1: Trash the grass, though?
0: Only a little bit. Yeah. But that didn't go like, I've heard about some schools where they've burnt...
1: Oh, that's not
0: symbols
1: on.
0: Into the like. That's permanent damage. Yeah.
1: Grass will grow back.
0: Grass is going to grow back.
1: Damage. You know? No. But you'll never forget it.
0: You never forget it. No, I never forgot Steve in the bongo van towing my mate grass skiing behind him at 8:30 in the morning. Anyway, let's hit the phones here.
1: Heather and Mackay, what did the kid do at school that you'll never forget?
2: Well, there was a group of girls playing chasey and one girl ran into the toilets and the other girl slammed the door shut on her and chopped off the top of her finger.
0: Oh, no. Jesus.
1: Oh, God, Heather.
0: Well, you're never going to forget that, are you?
2: No. So it's not a funny one, but
1: no.
2: It's something that you'll always remember.
1: Oh, yeah, no. God. And that's the thing, you know. God, it will stick in your brain forever and you'll never slam a toilet door in your life after something like that.
0: Yeah. What year was that, Heather?
2: Say that? Oh, my God.
0: give us an approximation.
2: Oh, geez. 1970s?
0: Yeah,
1: what
0: right.
1: What grade were you in, do you reckon?
2: I was probably in that grade. Well, that's going to tell you my age.
1: Well, you're the one that gave the time-wise.
0: I'm just giving context for
2: primary school.
0: Yeah. Okay, yeah. That's just the context for you'll never forget. It's been that long and you'll never forget. That's horrible, though.
1: Yeah, that one's pretty awful. Was she okay in the end?
2: Oh, yes.
1: Yeah,
2: rules were brought in after that.
0: Oh, yeah. I'll bet.
1: Just a 9.5 finger girl.
0: Yeah, fingers reattached. Did she end up with a horrible nickname after that?
1: 9 3/4.
0: Oh, poor girl.
2: Dumpy.
1: I bet she really loved Harry Potter.
0: That's horrible. Jesus. Come on.
2: Okay.
0: All right. Thank you, Heather. Have a great day.
2: Rightio, fine.
1: Hope she's not listening.
0: Let it be known, Your Honour, that I withheld myself from the...
1: As soon as the mics turn off, trust me, I'm going to hear it.
0: Dear me. 8:56, Star Mackay and the Wit Sunday, Scotty and Kaylee here. We've got your 9 o'clock news on the way shortly. 20-song marathon after that. Look, big day coming up. I'm going to try and duck over to Great Barrier Reef Arena because there's some press conferences on today.
1: I've heard there's a few and you'll be going to as many as possible.
0: Well, I can't go to as many as possible. We've got crab pots to take out.
1: Well, that's true. I thought there was some later.
0: Oh, there's some sort of mid-afternoon kind of thing.
1: Right. Is the one later your umpire thing you're going to? I tune out when you talk.
0: No, there's a session on tonight
1: where
0: the test umpire is going to be talking to people like me who umpire kids' cricket.
1: Yes,
0: about how to, you know, conduct
1: stand there
0: the game.
1: And look good.
0: Yeah, essentially, you know, just things to, which is great to be teaching.
1: No, getting that parents, first-hand knowledge.
0: Parents who umpire their kids' games to be able to hear from the international guys whose job it is. That's great.
1: I expect you to be umpiring the next test match after this training session, and I want notes and what you learned from this evening's session, not on the show tomorrow.
0: Okay. 8:57, news next.
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12: Good morning. Joseph Price with your local news. A man's been hospitalised after a two-car crash on the Bruce Highway south of Mackay. The two vehicles collided just before 5:30 a.m. at the Hay Point Road roundabout that connects the Bruce Highway and Alligator Creek. A man in his 40s has been taken to hospital in a stable condition. Evidence has continued in the bogey triple murder case against Darryl Young. The 63-year-old has pleaded not guilty to murdering three of his neighbours as well as trying to kill a fourth. The jury yesterday heard that a bullet fragment retrieved from one victim matched ammo found in Young's house. A ballistics expert has also told the jury that a spent cartridge casing found in Young's homestead was fired by the same gun used at the front gate of his property. Health experts are reminding Aussies to ask for a hepatitis test if they're at risk. A new report warns that unless elimination targets are met by 2030, thousands of people will miss out on being cured and diagnosed. There's already been 14 Hep B cases and 16 Hep C cases recorded in the Mackay region this year. Hepatitis Australia CEO Lucy Clines says many people don't realise hepatitis testing isn't part of a routine blood screening.
13: So you do need to request the test. And if you're having trouble getting access to testing and treatment, contact Hepatitis Australia through our HepLink program. We can connect anybody anywhere in Australia to great options for testing and treatment.
12: Cowboys centre Abigail Roach has been named to return from a knee injury for Saturday's clash with the St George Illawarra Dragons. Roach has battled injury for the past month and was ruled out of last Sunday's win over the Sharks. Her return sees club debutante Kayla Jackson revert to the reserves after an impressive first appearance for the Cowboys. Coach Ricky Henry says Jackson was great last week and fans can expect to see more of her in the future.
14: You know, she'd done the stuff that she's been there training all year, and she was really excited to get out there and play for the Cowboys, and it's probably a team that she's followed all her life. So dream come true for her, and she did herself proud.
12: And three Mackay basketball stars will represent Australia at the FIBA Under-18 Women's Asia Cup in Malaysia in October. Cheyenne Babongi, Lily Mapp and Isabel Smith have all been selected in the extended roster for the Gems.
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15: Hi, Harrison Preeve here. Detectives from Victoria's Sexual Crime Squad are heading to Sydney as part of investigations into the alleged incidents at the Swans Team Hotel in Melbourne. The five players who've copped season-ending sanctions have apologised for breaching the club's standards. Coach Dean Cox says he's also met with the players who weren't involved.
16: We have had meetings with them about everything that's been spoken about, and they're about support and every emotion they've felt.
15: The safety commissioner is threatening court action if Roblox fails to improve child safety. The platform has 3 months to block adults from contacting children without parental consent and appoint an independent auditor. Today's job starters could give us a clue as

0: to where interest rates are headed next. Experts say a jump in unemployment numbers could show the economy is slowing as expected, taking pressure off the Reserve Bank to lift rates. And briefly, Prince Harry and Meghan are planning to move back to the UK with their two children to start school there next month.
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0: The final round of the AFL season gets underway tonight at Marvel with St Kilda up against the Gold Coast. Saints recalling Dougal Howard for his last game after he announced his retirement yesterday. Brad Hill to line up in his 300th. Harry Grant returns for the Melbourne Storm in tonight's NRL encounter against the Panthers at Amy Park. And recalled Test batsman Matt Renshaw's in familiar territory. The Queenslander telling 7 he's spent a lot of time in Mackay.
3: Yeah, it's a nice place. It's a lovely place to come up here. I've been coming up here since I was 13. Nice to have a game in Queensland.
0: That's the latest in news and sport.
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6: A couple of morning showers around today, but it's going to be mostly sunny for us. Airlie 23, Mackay 24, Proserpine Pioneer Valley 25. Slight chance of a shower tomorrow. Sunny day for Saturday. Slight chance of a shower again for Sunday. We're going to hit go on a 20-song music marathon here.
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7: 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You can check out the video later on the Savo once we've gone out and got them and everything up on the Star 101.9 Mackay Facebook page. 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

0: 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Ellie Beach, Cannon Vale 90.7 tomorrow morning, Friday. 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
0: That's right, which is coming up in Las Vegas.
1: Now, we aren't just playing that because it's coming up in Las Vegas. That's the song for Hit the Spot. Yep.
0: So we're going to try and do Elvis's Viva Las Vegas coming up tomorrow.
1: Can you do the accent? Sounds like a wavy.
0: Written out there. What a great song.
1: I don't even know the lyrics.
0: It's got to come in.
1: Here we go. Devil with no spare soul. Viva
0: Las Vegas. What a song. All right.
1: I don't know why, but that makes me feel like a patriot. And I'm Australian.
0: 1968, Elvis Presley, Viva Las Vegas, our song for Hit the Spot, which we're doing tomorrow morning after 7:30 here on Star. A couple of showers around this morning. Should be a sunny day, though. Swedish House Mafia on our Star 20 song marathon. There